0: three boats here waiting on standby. Mike, a paramedic, an ambulance, and then just some uniformed members here on the ground as well.
1: A prominent independent economist says his work should not have been used to attack a $15 billion cost estimate for the CFMEU's appalling, corrupt behaviour on the big build. Saul Eslake says he was never asked to probe the price of union misconduct as claimed by a campaign from the unions promoting his research. He's told Heidi Murphy he was just looking at the rise in engineering construction costs.
2: It's a little mystery to me. I think I am being taken out of context to some extent. You know, once something's out in the public domain, you have very little control over how it's used.
1: It's been revealed the powerful crime syndicate, dubbed the Commission, is now targeting legal cigarette shops. It's now demanding cash payments from independent retailers in a bid to extract millions of dollars in new income. The takeover has been reinforced by a spate of arson attacks over the past 2 weeks, targeting shops from Richmond to Mentone and in Warrigal. Well, the Prime Minister's sexualised commentary on Kylie Minogue is refusing to go away despite his unequivocal apology. Anthony Albanese is facing a fierce backlash after participating in a podcast game where he nominated pop star Kylie Minogue. Shadow Minister James Patterson says the nation's leader needs to maintain a higher standard of professionalism.
3: He's not a social media influencer. He is not a celebrity. If he wants to do comedic podcasts like these, he should set some reasonable boundaries and he should refuse to engage in the kind of banter that he did in this podcast. It diminishes the office of the Prime Minister.
1: Australia's share market could get a major boost from falling house prices. Research shows local stocks usually rise during property downturns as investors search for better returns. Financial Director Tom Hawley says budget changes are forcing people to rethink where they put their savings.
4: Well, I think because there's uncertainty now in the property market, people are unsure about if property is going to be a good investment over the next couple of years with all the recent budget changes. And so where do you put your savings? Where do you invest? So I think that then drives a rotation potentially into the share market.
1: To the markets and the opening at the All Ordinaries, down 11 points, the dollar 69.57 US.
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1: Essendon great Matthew Lloyd admits he's warming to James Hird returning as coach. Bombers president Andrew Welsh has spoken with Hird about the job. The club reportedly wrapping up its process this week. Lloyd telling Footy Classified Hird has the potential to unite the club.
6: Where do you turn to next? That's what you've got to, and that's why people are saying it is James Hird, because it's where is it next? But what do you turn to? What gives us hope? He is the only hope. That's why I am coming around to James Hird.
1: At the World Cup, Spain through to the quarterfinals, beating Portugal 1-0. The US and Belgium are just kicking off their round of 16 clash. That's the latest news and sport.
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8: I'm Claire Coulson with your local news and sport headlines. A new food swap library has opened on Rowan Street, giving the Wangaratta community a central spot to share and exchange fresh local produce. Locals can now sign up for an essential Level 2 first aid workshop being hosted by the King Valley Community Centre. The weekend's Indigenous Round delivered high performances across the A-grade netball competition, with the Wodonga Raiders cementing a spot on top of the ladder after a big win over Myrtleford. That's the latest in local news and sport headlines.
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11: Your four-day forecast for the northeastern border. Mostly sunny this afternoon, light winds 15 degrees. For tomorrow, patchy frost and the chance of fog with a sunny afternoon, 14. For Thursday, partly cloudy, the chance of morning frost and fog, 14. And for Friday, partly cloudy, we could have fog and frost in the morning, slight chance of a shower and 15.
10: 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Stop.

I love the cruisy vibes from that song, Billy Joel, River of Dreams on Star 92.1. G'day there, it's Karen Prater. Did you make it out for your morning walk? Oh, it was proper cold today, finally. Gosh, I think it was minus 1.5 when I got up and it felt like minus 3. And it was the whole beanie, gloves, puffer jacket, the works. My nose was another matter. Hey, coming up, that beautiful song from Olivia Dean, So Easy to Fall in Love. Right now, Pat Benatar, we're all fired up.

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Great song. If you're looking for some fun things to do with the kids for the holidays that coincide with NAIDOC Week, well, there's story time at Hyphen at the Wodonga Library tomorrow from 10:30 until 11:30. They have so many activities for the kids. You can check out their website for all the info. Cyndi Lauper on the way. Meantime, it's Ace of Base with The Sign on Star.

0: And of Coldplay, there's Yellow on Star 92.1. We're playing better music variety right across your workday. G'day, it's Karen Prater.
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0: 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We have Claire Coulson with details on that story coming up in local news, and then Mrs. Kels is coming up, a.k.a. Taylor Swift, with the fate of Ophelia and a flashback from the Queen of Soul.
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21: 8 degrees in Melbourne, partly cloudy, top today, 13, 11 o'clock. Good morning. I'm David Armstrong. The man on top of the Balti Bridge has taken to social media, says he's coming down soon. He vandalised the bridge around 3 this morning, spray-painting it with the infamous Pam the Bird. While there is no threat to public safety, one lane of the bridge is closed. Nine News reporter Christine Ahern says the extensive police operation continues with a request that people do not fly drones in the area for the time being.
22: He's put his legs over the pillar once again. So this all happened at just after 3 o'clock this morning. So he's certainly been up there for some time. And he has been posting videos to social media. He's been saying that he's not coming down till taxes are paid. He also has asked for food to be delivered via drones. And we have actually seen a drone fly in the vicinity. Police say it is not theirs and it warning people not to fly drones while this major police operation is underway.
21: A study has found one in 25 Australians aged between 16 and 18 has been affected by AI-assisted online sexual abuse. Adelaide University has undertaken a study of almost 2,000 people. Chief Executive at the Centre for Missing and Exploited Children, Colm Gannon, says the figures are seriously concerning.
23: What we need to think about is why are young people turning to AI and why is there no follow-through in relation to those disclosures? Other things that are also concerning is when we look at the level of exploitation and extortion that has taken place.
21: More than 450 former police officers have applied to be reservists to take over counter duties at stations to free up frontline police. They'll begin training later this month. Acting Superintendent Ash Wigg.
24: It might mean that matters get to court quicker. It might mean that someone comes into a counter and gets responded to in a more timely manner. So we don't envisage that there'll be necessarily a change to counter hours. What we envisage is the community will see more police in the community. So we'll be able to respond more rapidly to jobs as they occur.
21: Police are seeking witnesses following a ram raid on a bank in Melbourne's northern suburbs. Just after 2:30 this morning, a car was reversed into the Roxburgh Park business on Somerton Road. At this stage, police believe the thieves escaped empty-handed, running away, but they then came back for the car that they'd used. Investigations are continuing. Wesfarmers has taken the playbook it used to turn around Kmart in 2007 to supercharge its prime asset, Bunnings. It's folded two of its industrial businesses, workplace supplies giant Blackwoods and Workwear Group, into Bunnings. It's led to a 25% spike in business. Wesfarmers was widely mocked when it took on Kmart, but now its $12 lambs sell a million units, generating more revenue than some of Australia's largest standalone retailers. In finance, the All Ordinaries down 31, our dollar 69.57 US.
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21: Jack Vine is keeping optimistic he can play a role in Melbourne's finals pursuit. The midfielder's missed the season through an Achilles and a back injury. 32-year-old says he's still unsure when he'll be back running.
25: There's no timeline on it. It's really a hard one to say, you know, this is the return date because, you know, I'm not back running yet, and you know, obviously there's a fair bit of strength and conditioning that's got to go, you know, back when I'm back running.
21: At the FIFA World Cup clash between the US and Belgium, Belgium leads the US 2-1 at halftime in their round of 16 clash. British wildcard Arthur Ferry has downed Gregor Dimitrov to continue his stunning run at Wimbledon. He won a 5-set thriller in his first appearance on centre court. That's the latest news and sports.
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20: Feel good, look great with Laurent Fine Lingerie. 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
0: I'm Claire Colson with your local news and sport headlines. Tim McCurdy is calling for safer roads, not a PowerPoint on road safety.
1: Most roads in the northeast of Victoria have got major potholes that need to be fixed. Certainly the Kiewa Valley Highway, the Whitfield Wangaratta Road and the Yarrawonga Wangaratta Road. So there's, take your pick, there's any road in northeast Victoria has got serious and very serious potholes that need to be fixed.
0: The Benalla Railway Station is still under construction, with the underpass being demolished this July. Sam Murray has officially signed on to coach the Wangaratta Rovers for a fifth season in 2027. That's the latest in local news and sport headlines.
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3: Your four-day forecast for the northeastern border, mostly sunny this afternoon, light winds 15 degrees. For tomorrow, patchy frost and the chance of fog with a sunny afternoon, 14. For Thursday, partly cloudy, the chance of morning frost and fog, 14. And for Friday, partly cloudy, we could have fog and frost in the morning, slight chance of a shower and 15.
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Better music variety on Star. There's Taylor Swift, The Fate of Ophelia. Now Mrs. Kels after the big wedding celebrations on the weekend. And incredibly, there have been zero photo leakage. So we haven't seen the bride, the groom, the guests. It's pretty impressive. Hey, we've got Matchbox 20 now. This is Push.

She is 100% the queen of soul, Aretha Franklin, Freeway of Love on Star 92.1. Really appreciate your company today. Hello, it's Karen Prater. A bit frosty this morning and so cold. I think it was our coldest one so far this winter. Hey, some morning frost around and sunny again for tomorrow with 14 degrees. It's nice to see a few snow bunnies making the most of the snow that is up at Mount Hotham and Falls Creek. Hey, time for Calvin Harris and Dua Lipa. This is One Kiss. Let me take the-

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0: Elton John. I haven't played that song in a long time. Too Low for Zero on Star 92.1. That's a beauty. Hey, it's Karen. Lovely to have you company. The Vault on Star Brekkie with Hobbsy. He had Bree call up today. She gave out her husband's four-digit code. The numbers were right, not in the correct order, though. You can check out the combinations we've had so far. 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Get ready to play before 8 o'clock tomorrow morning if you get those numbers in the right order and unlock the Vault. We'll hand over $500 cash thanks to Hume Bank. And look, just for having a guess, you'll also score a double pass to Wang Cinemas with The Vault on Star Brekkie with Hobbsy.
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0: 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I hope you're enjoying it too. Hey, thanks for listening. We've got the anthem from Top Gun, the soundtrack coming up. 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And the Wodonga Fire Brigade are looking forward to some fresh faces to join their volunteer team. 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
3: 9 degrees in Melbourne, cloudy tomorrow, a top of 12. It's 12 midday. Good afternoon, I'm Jordan Tunbridge. An 8-hour standoff between police and an alleged graffiti artist on top of the Balti Bridge has ended. The 22-year-old climbed onto the bridge around 3 a.m, painted it with the infamous Pam the Bird tag and refused to come down. Nine News reporter Gillian Lantouris told Heidi Murphy he was sharing his bizarre exploits on social media.
4: He was making some odd demands. He was asking for a peanut butter and jam sandwich and a glass of milk and for taxes to be lowered. But after 8 hours, he's finally climbed back down and he is with the police because it definitely is freezing. And also he said he was waiting for the tide to lower so he could actually walk across over to the police. It looks like at the base of the pylon there is a little landing and then there's a door which looks like it's been tampered with. So I'd assume he's broken in there. There's steps to go up the pylon, so he's climbed up, but that would be about 500 steps at least, so quite a long way.
3: Nathan Fitzgerald is being remembered as the most amazing teacher after his tragic death. Eddie Summerfield reports.
5: Nathan Fitzgerald died in hospital last night. Epping Football Netball Club posting on social media, "Rest in peace and love, Fitzy." There's been an outpouring of support describing the 27-year-old as being the most amazing teacher and human. Fitzgerald underwent surgery on Saturday after two head knocks in quick succession before striking the cricket pitch in a match on Saturday afternoon. The pitch covered by a shock-absorbing pad over the top of a concrete slab. The City of Whittlesea says it'll support a safety review with WorkSafe investigating. Eddie Summerfield, Melbourne.
3: AFL great Tony Modra has left hospital to continue his recovery at home after a freak single-vehicle crash in South Australia last month. In a statement, Modra says he is only now starting to wrap his head around the incredible amount of support and well wishes he and his family have received. He says he remains deeply grateful to the members of the public who gave him vital first aid until ambulance crews arrived. Police don't expect counter hours at stations to change at this stage, despite more than 450 former police officers applying to be reservists. The move will free up frontline police. Acting Superintendent Ash Wigg says they'll now do 1 week's training before they start.
6: It's been really interesting, the extraordinary interest we've had. It's been overwhelming. We are always looking for more, so if there are ex-members out there who are interested in the role, you know, around about $86,000 full-time salary, 9 weeks leave. We know people can work close to where they currently reside.
3: The federal government maintains China's missile test launch is destabilising for the region. Beijing fired a nuclear-capable projectile into the Pacific Ocean yesterday, just hours after Australia struck a new defence treaty with Fiji. China insists the activity was part of a routine training exercise and was done in accordance with international law. Defence Minister Richard Marles says it's a stark reminder of why we need to be prepared.
7: That's why you see us very much increasing our own defence capability, but also working very closely with our neighbours and our partners immediately around our borders.
3: Well, an incredible tale of survival today. Minam, the Persian cat, surviving 4 hours trapped in a household clothes dryer, tumbling at high heat. The cat jumped into the dryer after his owner left the door open for just a few moments while drying in Duna. He suffered burns and severe dehydration, needing a lot of medical attention. Susanna Talevsky from Lord Smith Animal Hospital telling 3RW is very lucky to be alive and is reminding all animal owners to double check.
8: When you're doing your laundry, make sure all of your kitties are accounted for. There's nothing in that laundry basket also, because this could have been a tragic outcome.
3: Checking finance, one Australian dollar trading at 69.54 US cents.
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3: At the FIFA World Cup, Belgium has just defeated the US 4-1 in their round of 16 clash to progress through to the quarterfinals. Born-again Melbourne midfielder Jack Steele isn't comparing life at his new club to his time at St Kilda. The 30-year-old is averaging more than 23 touches a game in the D's new-look midfield. Steele says it's been enjoyable playing under Stephen King.
9: I don't really want to compare too much, but, it's nice to be part of a new system, and we're obviously going well, but I don't think we're quite satisfied. I think there's still plenty of footy left to be played. Still got 7 rounds to go, and, I suppose it starts again this week here at the G.
3: It's 12:05.
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2: Breen's Couriers. Same day, door to door in the northeast.
10: Good morning, it's Claire Colson with your local news and sport headlines. Following a week of relentless rain, Apex Park is flooded as well as many rivers around the region.
11: Obviously at the moment, school holidays, so important just to remember never drive through floodwaters. Damaged roads are a huge issue at the moment. And of course that significant rain and strong winds causes so much stress for trees, high risk of trees falling, particularly our camping areas.
10: The Wodonga Fire Brigade is looking for fresh faces to join their volunteer team before the fire season kicks off. Sam Murray has officially signed on to coach the Wangaratta Rovers for a fifth season in 2027. That's the latest in local news and sport headlines. You were-

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4: Your four-day forecast for the northeastern border. Mostly sunny this afternoon. Light winds, 15 degrees. For tomorrow, patchy frost and the chance of fog with a sunny afternoon, 14. For Thursday, partly cloudy. The chance of morning frost and fog, 14. And for Friday, partly cloudy. We could have fog and frost in the morning. Slight chance of a shower and 15.
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100% the northeastern border. Star 92.1, Tears for Fears. Everybody wants to rule the world. Hope you're enjoying your Tuesday, surviving the school holidays. Hello, it's Karen. You know, speaking of which, there's a juniors golf clinic at the Golf Room in Wodonga this Friday from 9 until 11. It's a great chance for the kids to learn some basics. It's the perfect weatherproof indoor venue, although the weather's looking pretty good. You'll find all the info on the Golf Room Wodonga Facebook page. Hey, we've got Berlin with that big song from Top Gun. Right now, it's Lifehouse, Hanging by a Moment.

0: Ladies and gentlemen, the KLM has now left the building.
1: That is a flashback I had completely forgotten about. KLF 3AM Eternal, they were really big in the early 90s. Hope you enjoyed that on Star. Hey there, it's Karen. Another cold night for us of zero and a top of 14 degrees tomorrow. In fact, it's going to be cool all week until we get to the weekend and then another dump of rain. Hope you're ready for that because we haven't recovered from last week's yet. Hey, Smash Mouth, still to come right now. It's Billy Ocean. When the going gets tough, the tough get going on Star.
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0: 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Thank you so much for your company. I hope you're enjoying the music today. We've got plenty more good songs on the way.
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3: This minor flood warning is being issued for the Ovens River downstream of Rocky Point. The flood warning has downgraded, with minor flooding easing along the Ovens River at Wangaratta, while the King River also continues to be a minor flood warning, with minor flooding eased at Docker Road Bridge. The threat of flooding is reduced. 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

0: We're playing better music variety right across your day here on Star 92.1. And if you've only just found us, welcome. Hey, there's a new food swap library that's opened up on Rowan Street. Claire has all the info coming up in local news and then a really fun pick-me-up from the hoodoo gurus, Miss Freelove 69. And we'll get on Blondie with Heart of Glass.
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15: 10 degrees in Melbourne, cloudy tomorrow, a top of 12. It's 1 o'clock. Good afternoon, I'm Jordan Tunbridge. A man is in custody being interviewed by police after he was arrested over this morning's standoff on the Balti Bridge. The 22-year-old climbed a 140-metre pylon and painted the infamous Pam the Bird tag on it as he protested about taxes. He stayed up there for more than 8 hours disrupting traffic before coming down. Acting Inspector Darren Wallace labelling the stunt unacceptable.
16: It was a particularly precarious situation, quite dangerous to the accused person as well as to police, and it was difficult for us to negotiate that safe conclusion, but we got there.
15: Police are investigating a drive-by shooting at Narre Warren last night. A number of shots were fired into a shisha bar on Webb Street around 10:20pm. None of the occupants were injured. The extent of the damage caused by yesterday morning's tobacconist firebombing in Richmond is becoming clearer. Local councillor Stephen Jolly says several neighbouring businesses on Victoria Street have been forced to relocate.
17: Well, it's quite possible the building will have to be demolished, such as the scale of the fire damage, but there was an accountancy firm, an optometrist, Chinese medicine, a whole bunch of places, and 30 staff have lost their jobs. For example, the optometrist lost 100K roughly of stock. The accountancy firm lost all their paperwork.
15: A massive community event for Indian Prime Minister Narendra Modi in Melbourne has sold out within hours. About 40,000 people are expected at Marvel Stadium for the event on Thursday afternoon. Mr. Modi arrives tomorrow for high-level talks with Anthony Albanese. The government maintains China's launch of a nuclear-capable missile is destabilising for the region. Federal politics reporter Nelson Scott.
18: Australia has struck an historic defence treaty with Fiji, aimed at preventing China from expanding its military influence in the region. Yet, hours after it was signed, Beijing test-fired a nuclear-capable missile carrying a dummy warhead into the Pacific Ocean. China maintains the activity was part of a routine training exercise and was done in accordance with international law. But Defence Minister Richard Marles argues Beijing is engaging in a significant military build-up.
19: All of that is very concerning and deeply destabilising.
18: Opposition leader Angus Taylor says we need a South Pacific free of Chinese influence.
20: This was a provocation, intimidation, and it is unwelcome.
18: The US says it's concerned by Beijing's rapid nuclear weapons build-up, arguing it undermines non-proliferation efforts. Nelson Scott, Canberra.
15: Checking finance, the All Ordinaries down 17 points, one Australian dollar trading at 69.54 US cents.
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15: Gold Coast will tonight challenge Ben Long's two-game ban for his off-the-ball hit on Braden Maynard. The Pies' hard man trained strongly today, and Collingwood coach Craig McRae says he's proud of his players defending their teammate.
21: You know, if someone's coming for one of our players off the ball, hey, come on, you got to stand up for yourself. We want to make sure we're that club. You know, leave a guy out on an island if, you know, he's getting heavily tagged. You know, we're going to support those parts of it.
15: The USA have crashed out of the FIFA World Cup with a 4-1 loss to Belgium. It comes on the back of controversy surrounding FIFA's decision to overturn a straight red card for the US leading goalscorer at the tournament after an intervention from Donald Trump allowing the star to play in the clash. While a goal in the 90th minute has seen Spain beat Portugal 1-0, ending Portugal's World Cup campaign. And that's the latest news and sport.
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22: I'm Claire Coulson with your local news and sport headlines. A new food swap library has opened on Rowan Street, giving the Wangaratta community a central spot to share and exchange fresh local produce. Locals can now sign up for an essential level 2 first aid workshop being hosted by the King Valley Community Centre. The weekend's Indigenous Round delivered high performances across the A-grade netball competition, with the Wodonga Raiders cementing a spot on top of the ladder after a big win over Myrtleford. That's the latest in local news and sport headlines.
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25: Your four-day forecast for the northeastern border. Mostly sunny this afternoon, light winds 15 degrees. For tomorrow, patchy frost and the chance of fog with a sunny afternoon, 14. For Thursday, partly cloudy, the chance of morning frost and fog, 14. And for Friday, partly cloudy, we could have fog and frost in the morning, slight chance of a shower and 15.
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great cover from Eric Prydz, Call On Me on Star 92.1, 100% the Northeastern Border. Hey, at the moment, you can help support the Head and Neck Cancer Australia fundraiser, which is being held at Little Bee Cafe. $5 from every bowl of soup sold over the next couple of weeks goes to the incredible work that they do in promoting head and neck cancer symptoms and helping patients and carers. And look, who doesn't love a bowl of soup, and who doesn't love Little Bee Cafe on Norton Street, just near the train station? Just a great little spot. Hey, coming up, Kim Wilde as promised. Right now it's Tracy Chapman with Fast Car.

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That is such a fun song. The Hoodoo Gurus, Miss Free Love 69 on Star 92.1. Hope you managed to get outdoors for your lunch break today. It is beautiful if you get a sunny spot. Another cold night down to 0 and 14 tomorrow. Blondie on the way. Right now it's Britney. This is Stronger on Star.

0: pretty good songs today. I hope you're loving them too. Huey Lewis in the news, I Want a New Drug, and Blondie, Heart of Glass on Star. 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
2: This minor flood warning is being issued for the Ovens River downstream of Rocky Point. The flood warning has downgraded, with minor flooding easing along the Ovens River at Wangaratta, while the King River also continues to be a minor flood warning, with minor flooding eased at Docker Road Bridge. The threat of flooding is reduced. 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

0: 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Hey, Sam Murray has officially signed on to coach the Wang Rovers for a fifth season next year. We have Claire Coulson in with local news and details on that story. Then, coming up, Nater has the shortest song on our playlist, the whole 2 minutes 37 of it, from George Michael. Plus, we'll get on Shaboozy with a bar song. Have a lovely afternoon.
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2: 10 degrees in Melbourne, cloudy tomorrow, a top of 12. It's 2 o'clock. Good afternoon, I'm Jordan Tunbridge. A near 9-hour standoff on the Balti Bridge has ended safely. A vandal climbed a giant concrete pillar overnight and spray-painted the infamous Pam the Bird tag on the pylon as he protested about taxes, the stunt disrupting traffic before the 22-year-old man eventually came down and was arrested. Acting Inspector Darren Wallace says they want to prevent any copycat behaviour.
9: There will be increased patrols and more police around the area, absolutely. It's a really dangerous environment for anyone to operate in, so we would really be encouraging people not to even think about that. Not just for the offender, but for the police as well. It's really dangerous.
2: The Prime Minister has criticised China's decision to launch a test missile in the Pacific Ocean, claiming the move is provocative. Beijing fired the missile with a dummy warhead just as Australia and Fiji ratified a defence treaty. Anthony Albanese says China gave countries in the region very little warning of its plans. Mr. Albanese argues the test should not have been conducted in the first place.
18: We have said consistently that we want to cooperate with China where we can. We'll disagree where we must, and we'll engage in our national interests. This is one of those occasions where we must disagree with this action.
2: The RACV is urging the state government and councils to do more to fix Victoria's worsening pothole problem. It comes as Clyde residents complain roadworks are forcing motorists onto a pothole-riddled detour. Head of policy at the RACV, James Williams, says there has been a rise in emergency call-outs.
19: We know that asphalt lasts about 15 years, so they need to get across the whole network. Local governments, the same, on a smaller scale, and we know that they're not. So that's really the underlying issue. The potholes are the symptom, if you like, and patching potholes is great and we welcome it, but it's not dealing with those underlying issues.
2: New research has revealed at least 1 in 25 Australians has experienced or knows someone who experienced AI assistant online sexual abuse before turning 18. Centre for Missing and Exploited Children Australia CEO Colm Gannon says stronger regulation is urgently needed.
20: I think government needs act as a leader in this area and take an active approach into AI regulation rather than actually looking at an AI safety institute that is going to be passive in relation to technology.
2: The NRL has unveiled a record-breaking new media deal. Nine and Foxtel retain the broadcast rights, tipping in $5.3 billion over 7 years, starting in 2028. ARL Commission boss Peter Vlandis calling it the biggest deal in Australian sports history. Checking finance, the All Ordinaries down 28 points, one Australian dollar trading at 69.54 US cents.
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2: At the FIFA World Cup, Belgium will take on Spain in the quarterfinals after both sides had wins this morning. Belgium beat USA 4-1. While Spain defeated Portugal 1-0. Former St Kilda captain Jack Steele is describing the Saints' pursuit of Lachie Neale as interesting to watch. Steele was traded to Melbourne at the end of last season and says his focus is on the D's push towards finals.
21: It's been interesting to watch, but I wouldn't say I'm too invested in it, to be honest. I'm at the D's now, and that's really where my mind's at and where my priority is.
2: Former NRL player Jai Arrow has married his partner months after retiring due to MND. And in basketball, the Boomers have downed the Philippines in Perth 92-49 in a World Cup qualifier. That's the latest news and sport.
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22: I'm Claire Colson with your local news and sport headlines. Tim McCurdy is calling for safer roads, not a PowerPoint on road safety.
23: Most roads in the northeast of Victoria have got major potholes that need to be fixed. Certainly the Kiwa Valley Highway, the Whitfield Wangaratta Road and the Yarrawonga Wangaratta Road. So there's, take your pick, there's any road in northeast Victoria has got serious and very serious potholes that need to be fixed.
22: The Benalla Railway Station is still under construction, with the underpass being demolished this July.
0: Sam Murray has officially signed on to coach the Wangaratta Rovers for a fifth season in 2027. That's the latest in local news and sport headlines.
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24: Your four-day forecast for the northeast and border, mostly sunny with light winds for the rest of your afternoon, down to a low of 1 degree overnight before patchy frost and the chance of fog in the morning, but a sunny afternoon, a top of 14. For Thursday, chance of fog and frost in the morning, a mostly sunny afternoon and 14. And for Friday, the chance of fog and frost in the morning, mostly sunny afternoon and 15 degrees. Currently, it's 14 degrees.
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You have Nada for the drive home. All right, it's a Tuesday. Welcome to your Tuesday. It is International Kissing Day today. Yep, they've got a day for everything. So kiss your loved one. Please don't kiss a stranger, or at the very least, ask permission first. Plenty to chat about today too. We'll find out what happened on this day, a couple of birthdays. We will also check out Free Fuel Frenzy. Of course, your chance to score free fuel. It does what it says on the tin. We'll check in with Hobbsy, find out what he got up to on breakfast this morning. And of course, plenty of great music to play for you as well. Shaboozy is not too far away. Aerosmith, Don't Want to Miss a Thing, and Phil Collins right now. This is Billy, Don't Lose My Number, 92.1 Star FM.

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0: From the block, 92.1 Star FM. Well, the FIFA World Cup on as we speak, and I'd just like to say a big thank you to Belgium for knocking the USA out of the FIFA World Cup. Yep, the host nation, well, they're going... Well, they stay where they are because they live there. But they are out of the competition, and I'm extra pleased after the ridiculousness that went on with Donald Trump phoning the head of FIFA to have a red card overturned, which is absolutely bonkers that he tried it, and even crazier that they actually agreed to it. I don't know how many brown paper bags or envelopes are being handed towards FIFA, but there's something going on. Well, it all stood for naught. USA out of the FIFA World Cup. Belgium winning 4-1. The other result today was Spain too good for Portugal. The crosstown rivals, cross-country rivals, 1-0 Spain defeated Portugal in the FIFA World Cup.
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2: This minor flood warning is being issued for the Ovens River downstream of Rocky Point. The flood warning has downgraded, with minor flooding easing along the Ovens River at Wangaratta, while the King River also continues to be a minor flood warning, with minor flooding eased at Docker Road Bridge. The threat of flooding is reduced. 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

0: 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Nader with you for the drive home. And the 3 o'clock news, sport and weather coming up next. You've got your national news and your local news. Well, Dan Brewer's handed the baton over to our own Claire Coulson, who has got details on the wettest June Wangaratta has seen in a century. Also, the Wodonga Fire Brigade looking for fresh faces to join their volunteer team. And details on Sam Murray, who's officially signed on to coach the Wangaratta Rovers for a fifth season in 2027. Get your local news next on Star.
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17: 10 degrees in Melbourne, cloudy tomorrow, a top of 12. It's 3 o'clock. Good afternoon, I'm Jordan Tunbridge. The NRL has signed off on the richest media deal in Australian sports history. Nine and Foxtel will pay $5.3 billion over 7 years from 2028, smashing the AFL's previous record. Announcing the deal in Sydney, ARL Commission boss Peter Vlandis took the swipe at the AFL, saying broadcasters were willing to pay a premium for the NRL.
18: We are now the most viewed program in Australia and in the Pacific. Don't listen to what other people tell you, especially some down south. We are the number one viewed sport in Australia.
17: A protest on the Balti Bridge this morning sparked a major police response and traffic chaos before the vandals surrendered almost 9 hours later. A man complaining about taxes climbed a 140-metre pylon overnight and painted the infamous Pam the Bird tag on the concrete pillar. The 22-year-old male made requests for a sandwich and milk while he was up there, posting updates on social media during the standoff. He eventually came down and was arrested. The opposition's James Newbury says it's caused hundreds of thousands of dollars damage.
19: And allegedly, what's worse is that this fool has already got bail, is out on 200 charges after committing a reported $700,000 of damages before today. So this is the result of a revolving door bail system in Victoria. Idiots get out on bail and they cause mayhem.
17: The Prime Minister has condemned China's missile test as a provocative act. Beijing launched the nuclear-capable missile in the Pacific Ocean, giving countries in the region about an hour's notice. China argues it was just part of a routine military training exercise. But Anthony Albanese says the test is destabilising, undermining peace and security in the region. Well, more than 450 former police officers have applied to become reservists. It'll enable current officers swamped with paperwork to return to the frontline policing. Police data has found officers currently spend a combined 4,000 hours each day staffing counters at suburban and regional stations. Well, Australian travellers can claim a free flight to Alice Springs from January until August next year as part of a marketing campaign to boost tourism in the Red Centre. Visitors will need to book at least 2 nights of accommodation in the town to claim the free interstate airfare. Tourism Central Australia Chief Executive Daniel Rochford says the initiative is thanks to a federally funded grant.
20: And that gives you the opportunity of basing yourself here at Alice to go out to the West Macdonald Ranges and then potentially down to Kings Canyon and on to Uluru. So, you know, great opportunity to get amongst it.
17: Checking finance, the All Ordinaries down 40 points, one Australian dollar trading at 69.54 US cents.
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17: Collingwood veteran Scott Pendlebury is available for selection for Friday night's game against North Melbourne after missing last weekend due to a calf injury. But coach Craig McRae says Isaac Quaynor will miss another game due to an ankle complaint.
22: Quaynor not quite there. He did most of the session and then got a little bit sore late. So he's close, but he won't play this week.
17: Meantime, Tom Papley looks set to return for Sydney's blockbuster clash against Fremantle on Thursday night. The United States have been knocked out of the FIFA World Cup, going down to Belgium 4-1. Belgium will take on Spain in the quarterfinals. And Alex de Minaur has been eliminated from Wimbledon. That's the latest news and sport.
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0: Good morning, it's Claire Colston with your local news and sport headlines. Following a week of relentless rain, Apex Park is flooded as well as many rivers around the region.
3: Obviously at the moment, school holidays, so it's so important just to remember never drive through floodwaters. Damaged roads are a huge issue at the moment. And of course that significant rain and strong winds causes so much stress for trees, high risk of trees falling, particularly our camping areas.
0: The Wodonga Fire Brigade is looking for fresh faces to join their volunteer team before the fire season kicks off. Sam Murray has officially signed on to coach the Wangaratta Rovers for a fifth season in 2027. That's the latest in local news and sport headlines.
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24: Your four-day forecast for the northeast and border, mostly sunny with light winds for the rest of your afternoon, down to a low of 1 degree overnight before patchy frost and the chance of fog in the morning, but a sunny afternoon, a top of 14. For Thursday, chance of fog and frost in the morning, a mostly sunny afternoon and 14. And for Friday, the chance of fog and frost in the morning, mostly sunny afternoon and 15 degrees.
25: Right now, it's 15 degrees.

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Chainsmokers and Coldplay on 92.1 Star FM. It's a collaboration that worked. A collaboration that didn't work was Brie and her husband, who tried to guess the code this morning on the vault. 5276 was the code they guessed. It was not correct, unfortunately. Although, tickets to Wang Cinema went to Brie and her hubby, so they can have a little bit of a date night out of that. Your next chance to have a crack at the code and score yourself $500 thanks to Hume Bank comes tomorrow when Hopsy returns to the 6 on Star.

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Nader with you for the drive home in the midst of the school holidays. I hope you're managing. 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I tell you what I had to do last week, and that's witness my kids do a, do about 17 different dance performances to this song. Now, I don't mind this song, or I used to not mind this song. Now, please don't play it again. It's K-pop Demon Hunters cast with Golden on 92.1 Star FM. 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

0: 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I'm not sure if he's actually going to be cooking up the bacon and egg rolls himself, but he will be at Ultra Bond Water Co. 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
2: This minor flood warning is being issued for the Ovens River downstream of Rocky Point. 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

0: 2.1 Star FM. We got the 4 o'clock news, sport and weather coming up next. After 4, I'll take you back and check out what happened on this day. And boy, oh boy, it has been chilly in the mornings across the northeast this last week. So, when you leave Crowded House, can you take the weather with you? Always take the weather with you, everywhere you go. Always take the weather. Here, our new favourite New Zealand / Australian collaboration, After 4 on Star.
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12: 10 degrees in Melbourne, cloudy tomorrow, a top of 12. It's 4 o'clock. Good afternoon, I'm Jordan Tunbridge. Notorious vandal is in custody after a standoff with police shut down part of the Balti Bridge this morning. Kiara Parker reports.
13: In the middle of the night, a man climbed a 140-metre pylon and painted the infamous Pam the Bird tag on the concrete pillar as he protested about taxes. The stunt on the Balti Bridge sparked a major police response and traffic chaos. The 22-year-old made bizarre requests on social media, asking for a sandwich and milk while he was up there. posting updates during the standoff, refusing to come down. But after nearly 9 hours, Jack Gibson Burrell finally surrendered and was arrested. Acting Inspector Darren Wallace says it was a delicate operation.
14: It was a particularly precarious situation, quite dangerous. It's unacceptable.
13: Gibson Burrell was out on bail awaiting trial over Pam the Bird graffiti across Melbourne. Police say they'll now increase patrols around the Balti Bridge to prevent any copycat behaviour. Kiara Parker, Melbourne.
12: The Prime Minister has criticised China's decision to launch a test missile in the Pacific Ocean, claiming the move is provocative. Beijing fired the missile with a dummy warhead just as Australia and Fiji ratified a defence treaty. Anthony Albanese says China gave countries in the region very little warning of its plans. Well, the NRL has secured the biggest media deal in Australian sporting history, worth $5.3 billion over 7 years from 2028. This agreement with Nine and Foxtel smashes the AFL's previous record, a $4.5 billion broadcast deal running from 2025 to 2031. ARL Commission boss Peter Vlandis says rugby league is experiencing huge growth in popularity.
15: This hasn't been an accident. This has been achieved by some very hard work. In the past 5 years, we have changed the game, effectively doubling the audience. And I give credit to everyone in the game for that, the players, the clubs and all the volunteers.
12: Hundreds of Parks Victoria workers will walk off the job tomorrow for a 24-hour strike to fight for better pay after more than a year of bargaining. A 3% pay rise per year has been offered. Australia is facing its longest stretch of weak economic growth since the recession of the early 1990s. Deloitte Access Economics predicts GDP will slip below 2% this financial year and the next. The agency says real wages will struggle to keep up with inflation. Deloitte partner Stephen Smith says vulnerabilities in the Australian economy are starting to catch up.
16: We haven't been investing enough. We have been relying too much on population growth, not enough on productivity growth. And the economy just doesn't have the capacity to grow quickly without putting upward pressure on prices.
12: Checking finance, the All Ordinaries down 27 points. One Australian dollar trading at 69.54 US cents.
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12: Melbourne veteran Jack Viney says he is yet to resume running as he continues to struggle with Achilles and back issues. The 32-year-old Demons vice-captain last played in round 24 last year. Viney says it's been frustrating not knowing when he'll be able to return.
17: You know, we're ticking boxes, trying to keep pushing and play some footy this year. That's the goal with the team going so well. So it hasn't been a straightforward injury that, like I would have liked. It's probably been a more complex one and we're trying to find solutions to throughout the whole season. But, you know, I feel like we'll get there eventually.
12: And at the AFL Tribunal tonight, Gold Coast will challenge Ben Long's two-game ban for his off-the-ball hit on Collingwood's Braden Maynard. That's the latest news and sport.
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18: I'm Claire Colson with your local news and sport headlines. A new food swap library has opened on Rowan Street, giving the Wangaratta community a central spot to share and exchange fresh local produce. Locals can now sign up for an essential Level 2 first aid workshop being hosted by the King Valley Community Centre. The weekend's Indigenous Round delivered high performances across the A-grade netball competition, with the Wodonga Raiders cementing a spot on top of the ladder after a big win over Myrtleford. That's the latest in local news and sport headlines.
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21: Your four-day forecast for the northeast end border, mostly sunny with light winds for the rest of your afternoon, down to a low of 1 degree overnight before patchy frost and the chance of fog in the morning, but a sunny afternoon, a top of 14. For Thursday, chance of fog and frost in the morning, a mostly sunny afternoon and 14. And for Friday, the chance of fog and frost in the morning, mostly sunny afternoon and 15 degrees.
22: Right now it's 15 degrees.

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0: 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Nader with you for the drive home, and time to take a look back at what happened on this day. And it was a milestone day back in 2002 when 21-year-old Leighton Hewitt took to the court in the Grand Slam final of Wimbledon. In 2022, Boris Johnson resigned as Prime Minister of the United Kingdom.
1: It is clearly now the will of the Parliamentary Conservative Party that there should be a new leader of that party and therefore a new Prime Minister.
0: Having a birthday today is Bill Oddie, who starred in the British comedy series The Goodies. He turns 85.
2: Goodies, goody, goody, yum, yum.
0: And Ringo Starr, the man who narrated Thomas the Tank Engine, is 86 today.
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0: He was also in a little old band called the Beatles. That's what happened on this day.
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5: This minor flood warning is being issued for the Ovens River downstream of Rocky Point. The flood warning has downgraded, with minor flooding easing along the Ovens River at Wangaratta, while the King River also continues to be a minor flood warning, with minor flooding eased at Docker Road Bridge. The threat of flooding is reduced. 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
4: 10 degrees in Melbourne, partly cloudy tomorrow, a top of 13. It's 5 o'clock. Good afternoon, I'm Jordan Tunbridge. Charges have been laid over an 8-hour standoff between police and an alleged graffiti artist on the Balti Bridge. The 22-year-old East Geelong man is facing 13 offences, including burglary, criminal damage and conduct endangering life. Police will apply to have him remanded in custody when he faces an out-of-sessions court hearing tonight. Victoria Police are reportedly considering going back to one-person highway patrols. The Herald Sun reports the force is preparing to trial the move after solo patrols were banned in Victoria in 2015 in the wake of the Anzac Day terror plot. Shadow Police Minister Brad Batten says the move is due to police shortages caused by the Allan government.
5: When you go to a domestic violence situation, you pull over a vehicle. These are unexpected and often dangerous situations that Victoria Police members should not be doing alone. If we want to have a safe community, the only way to do this is to ensure that we recruit the police required. That's why the Liberals and Nationals will recruit 3,000, so we don't have to put police officers at risk on the front line.
4: A leading economics group argues Australia has failed to address its vulnerabilities, damaging the nation's growth prospects. New research by Deloitte Access Economics shows the longest stretch of weak economic growth since the recession of the early 1990s. Well, the AFL has landed a major blow in its battle with the AFL, signing the richest broadcast deal in Australian sporting history. Alex Riddell reports.
6: Peter Volandis took aim south of the border as he unveiled the NRL's record-breaking deal. Nine and Foxtel will pay $5.3 billion over 7 years from 2028 to broadcast rugby league. It eclipses the AFL's previous record agreement of $4.5 billion from 2025 to 2031. Volandis says there's a simple reason broadcasters were willing to pay more for rugby league.
7: We are now the most viewed program in Australia and in the Pacific. Don't listen to what other people tell you, especially some down south.
6: Alex Riddell reporting.
4: The AFL will pay tribute to an Epping footballer who died in hospital after he sustained head knocks in quick succession while playing in Laylor on Saturday. As a tribute to Nathan Fitzgerald, all 18 clubs will wear black armbands this weekend. The Melbourne Demons and Nathan's beloved Richmond Tigers will hold a minute's silence before their match at the MCG on Sunday. The 27-year-old's brother, Matthew Fitzgerald, says the last time they hung out was watching the Socceroos the morning of the deadly accident.
8: It's a special, special moment. 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Whether it was something small, like, hey, what are you doing for dinner tonight? 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At the end, he'd be like, I love you.
4: Checking finance, the All Ordinaries closed down 32 points. One Australian dollar trading at 69.54 US cents.
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4: Collingwood coach Craig McRae has urged his players to keep protecting their teammates following the controversial brawl on the Gold Coast over the weekend. A total of 24 charges were laid from Saturday's clash between the Magpies and Suns, while Gold Coast will tonight challenge Ben Long's two-game ban for his off-the-ball hit on Braden Maynard. McRae says he's proud of his players defending their teammate.
10: You know, if someone's coming for one of our players off the ball, hey, come on, you've got to stand up for yourself. We want to make sure we're that club. Not leave a guy out on an island if, you know, he's getting heavily tagged. You know, we're going to support those parts of it.
4: And Belgium will take on Spain in the FIFA World Cup quarterfinals after both sides had wins this morning. Belgium beat the US 4-1. Spain defeated Portugal 1-0. That's the latest news and sport.
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0: I'm Claire Colson with your local news and sport headlines. Tim McCurdy is calling for safer roads, not a PowerPoint on road safety.
11: Most roads in the northeast of Victoria have got major potholes that need to be fixed. Certainly the Kiewa Valley Highway, the Whitfield Wangaratta Road and the Yarrawonga Wangaratta Road. So there's, take your pick, there's any road in northeast Victoria has got serious and very serious potholes that need to be fixed.
0: The Benalla Railway Station is still under construction, with the underpass being demolished this July. Sam Murray has officially signed on to coach the Wangaratta Rovers for a fifth season in 2027. That's the latest in local news and sport headlines.
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14: Your four-day forecast for the northeast and border. Mostly sunny with light winds for the rest of your afternoon. Down to a low of 1 degree overnight before patchy frost and the chance of fog in the morning, but a sunny afternoon, a top of 14. For Thursday, chance of fog and frost in the morning, a mostly sunny afternoon and 14. And for Friday, the chance of fog and frost in the morning, mostly sunny afternoon and 15 degrees.
15: Currently, it's 12 degrees.

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Nader with you for the drive home across the northeast and border. And Taylor Swift got married on the weekend at Madison Square Garden, as you do. It's like you or I having a wedding at the MCG. Absolutely bonkers. Now, I know some people who are hard to buy for, but can you imagine trying to pick a gift for Taylor Swift? Maybe head to a farmer's market or something. Or maybe make something yourself is the only way you're going to get something half decent. Well, here's the lady herself. This is Elizabeth Taylor. Taylor Swift.

0: Nader with you for the drive home, and Hobbsy back for breakfast tomorrow from 6. This morning he was chatting about opposition leader Jess Wilson, who's campaigning up at Yarrawonga today. She got up here, well, eventually had to change 5 tyres on the Hume Highway, but she got here.
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2: This minor flood warning is being issued for the Ovens River downstream of Rocky Point. The flood warning has downgraded, with minor flooding easing along the Ovens River at Wangaratta, while the King River also continues to be a minor flood warning, with minor flooding eased at Docker Road Bridge. 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

0: 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That is happening again tomorrow. Make sure you're listening in to Hobbsy. 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
13: 8 degrees in Melbourne, partly cloudy tomorrow, a top of 13. It's 6 o'clock. Good evening, I'm Jordan Tunbridge. A 22-year-old man has been charged over an 8-hour standoff with police on Melbourne's Balti Bridge. Alex Riddell reports.
14: Police were called to the Balti Bridge early this morning following reports of a suspicious person inside one of the towers. Officers arrived to find the alleged graffiti artist abseiling from the structure and spray-painting an external wall with the infamous Pam the Bird tag. The 22-year-old East Geelong man then refused to come down for several hours, triggering a major emergency response before he was arrested. He's now been charged with 13 offences, including burglary, criminal damage, conduct endangering life, and committing an indictable offence while on bail. An application will be made to have him remanded in custody when he faces an out-of-sessions court tonight. Alex Riddell, Melbourne.
13: Liberal MP Moira Deeming reportedly wants four members of the party's state executive barred from discussions about her political future as she fights attempts to disendorse her in the Supreme Court. It comes as the embattled MP released a video thanking supporters for standing by her through what she described as a difficult 3.5 years.
15: I've just been so grateful for the way in which you've all done that and you put your trust in me. And I hope you know that you can still trust me. There are things that are going on at the moment that I can't really speak about because it's all being mediated behind the scenes where it should be mediated.
13: There are growing concerns over ambulance response times across Victoria after a Bayside crew was sent to a Code 1 emergency in Melbourne's north. Ambulance Union Secretary Danny Hill says crews being dispatched from one end of the city to another is becoming increasingly common.
16: Oh, very much so. That would not be an uncommon thing at all. Our members, they normally have a key patch that they respond to. They will regularly go far beyond that if they're the nearest crew available because other crews are either ramped at hospital or attending to other cases. There was a couple of weekends ago where the nearest ambulance to quite an unwell child with croup in Bendigo had to come from Daylesford, which is over an hour away.
13: AFL players from all 18 clubs will wear black armbands during matches this weekend as a tribute to local footballer Nathan Fitzgerald. The 27-year-old died after he struck his head on the cricket pitch after a collision during a match at Laidlaw Reserve on Saturday. Well, a leading concussion expert is backing calls for young footballers to avoid tackling until they turn 14. Neuroscientist Dr. Alan Pearce says holding off starting contact sport can make a big difference.
17: What we've found with the science is that if you start at about 14 or 15 years of age, you reduce your risk of CTE by 50%. Mm. So, you know, that takes out that first 6 to 8 years.
13: Checking finance, the All Ordinaries closed down 32 points, one Australian dollar trading at 69.54 US cents.
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13: North Melbourne midfielder George Wardlaw is set to miss up to a month of football with a hamstring strain. Wardlaw suffered the injury during the Kangaroos' loss to Port Adelaide on Sunday. Meantime, Collingwood veteran Scott Pendlebury is on track to return for Friday night's clash against the Kangaroos. Pendlebury missed the Pies' win over the Gold Coast Suns due to a calf injury. But defender Isaac Quaynor is set to miss another match with an ankle injury. The USA have crashed out of the FIFA World Cup with a 4-1 loss to Belgium. In today's earlier match, Spain defeated Portugal 1-0. And Aussie Alex de Minaur admits he has been left doubting himself after a fourth-round exit from Wimbledon. In quarterfinal action tonight, Jannik Sinner, Coco Gauff and Naomi Osaka. That's the latest news and sport.
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18: Your 4-day forecast for the Northeast and Border. Staying mostly clear overnight tonight to end your Tuesday and reaching a low of 0 degrees. Tomorrow, Wednesday, patchy frost and a chance of fog in the morning, but a sunny afternoon and a top of 14 degrees. Thursday's partly cloudy with a chance of morning frost and fog, top of 14 degrees. And on Friday, another partly cloudy one with a chance of fog and frost in the morning, slight chance of a shower, top of 15. Right now, it's 10 degrees.
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0: This minor flood warning is being issued for the Ovens River downstream of Rocky Point. The flood warning has downgraded, with minor flooding easing along the Ovens River at Wangaratta, while the King River also continues to be a minor flood warning, with minor flooding eased at Docker Road Bridge. The threat of flooding is reduced. 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
9: Good evening, I'm Jamel Wells. China's decision to launch a test missile in the Pacific Ocean has been described as provocative and destabilising. Countries, including Australia, were given just hours' notice the test would occur. China maintains it was a routine military exercise. The opposition's James Patterson says it was to send a message after Australia signed a defence treaty with Fiji.
10: PLA wants us to know they are capable of launching a nuclear-equipped warhead from a nuclear-propelled submarine and stretching far across the Pacific, including into a region that we regard as strategically important for us.
9: A leading economics group argues Australia has failed to address its vulnerabilities, damaging growth prospects. Research by Deloitte Access Economics shows the longest stretch of weak economic growth since the recession of the early 1990s. This comes on top of rising inflation, which is eating into real wages. Deloitte partner Stephen Smith says another interest rate rise won't help.
11: We think the Reserve Bank will actually increase interest rates once more this calendar year, probably in August, but otherwise in November. And so that's bad news for households. And then we then expect them to keep interest rates on hold for an extended period. So not penciling in an interest rate cut until 2028 at this stage.
9: US President Donald Trump says an end to the four-year-old war in Ukraine is close. Mr. Trump says he'll talk about Ukraine during this week's NATO summit in Turkey. He's held weekend talks with Russian President Vladimir Putin and his Ukrainian counterpart Volodymyr Zelensky. Back home, a woman in her 70s has died in a unit fire at Randwick in Sydney's east. A man in his 30s has been treated for smoke inhalation. The AFL will pay tribute to 27-year-old Nathan Fitzgerald, who died from brain injuries he suffered playing local footy for Epping on Saturday. Clubs will wear black armbands this weekend. Melbourne Demons and Richmond Tigers will hold a minute's silence before their match at the MCG. Nathan's brother Matthew says they watched the Socceroos together the morning of the accident.
12: It's a special, special moment. That's a moment I'm never going to forget. He always ended the conversation as, "I love you." Whether it was something small, like, "Hey, we're doing for dinner tonight," trying to figure it out. At the end, you go, "I love you."
9: And some Volvo XC40 hybrid model cars are being recalled. A manufacturing flaw can cause the battery to overheat and ignite. In finance, one Australian dollar buying around 69 US cents.
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9: The temperature's expected to exceed 30 degrees on day 9 of Wimbledon. Craig Gabriel is there.
13: It's understood that the weather is expected to hold out for the rest of the week until Wimbledon finishes on Sunday. If that happens, it's believed to be the first time there have been no interruptions for the weather at Wimbledon since 2010. Alexander Zverev and Yuri Lehechka have to finish their match, which was suspended because of the 11 p.m. curfew. Zverev leads 2-0 and 3-3. Also today will be matches for Jannik Sinner, Novak Djokovic, Naomi Osaka and Jessica Pegula, who plays Coco Gauff. Craig Gabriel, Wimbledon.
9: The NRL is yet to decide on a new match time slot for when the Perth Bears enter next year's premiership. The number of games each weekend will increase to 9. At the AFL Tribunal tonight, Gold Coast is challenging Ben Long's 2-game ban for his off-the-ball hit on Collingwood's Braden Maynard. The Bulldogs are challenging Matt Kennedy's one-match ban. That's the latest news and sport.
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15: Your 4-day forecast for the northeast and border, staying mostly clear overnight tonight to end Tuesday and reaching a low of 0 degrees. Tomorrow, Wednesday, patchy frost and a chance of fog in the morning, but a sunny afternoon and a top of 14 degrees. Thursday's partly cloudy with a chance of morning frost and fog, top of 14 degrees. And on Friday, another partly cloudy one with a chance of fog and frost in the morning, slight chance of a shower, top of 15. Currently, it's 7 degrees.

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0: This minor flood warning is being issued for the Ovens River downstream of Rocky Point. The flood warning has downgraded, with minor flooding easing along the Ovens River at Wangaratta, while the King River also continues to be a minor flood warning, with minor flooding eased at Docker Road Bridge. The threat of flooding is reduced. 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
8: Good evening, I'm Jamel Wills. The opposition's accusing the Prime Minister of misogynistic behaviour for comments about Kylie Minogue and his Japanese counterpart. Anthony Albanese told a comedy podcast he would shag Kylie Minogue and commented on Sanaha Tahashi's breasts. The comments have sparked outrage, forcing Anthony Albanese to apologise. Liberal Senator Jacinta Price says it's not good enough.
9: His behaviour is unacceptable for a Prime Minister to make such disgusting, misogynistic comments as he did. What sort of message is he telling our young men? That it's okay to treat women and objectify them in this manner?
8: The Solomon Islands argues a Chinese missile test highlights the need for a regional security pact. China has fired a nuclear-capable projective with a dummy warhead into the Pacific Ocean. Prime Minister Anthony Albanese is in Honiara to discuss enhanced security and economic cooperation between the two nations. Solomon's PM Matthew Wale says the region needs to speak with one voice on important issues.
10: All the countries in the Pacific are not all on the same level of strength and may not want to speak up when things like this happen, but a regional platform will allow cover and allow for much greater sharing of intelligence and information so we can be advocating better for Pacific-wide issues.
8: Australia's facing its longest stretch of weak economic growth since the early 1990s. Research by Deloitte Access Economics claims the nation has failed to improve productivity, and that's now exposing vulnerabilities. High inflation is continuing to put pressure on the Reserve Bank to increase interest rates, eating further into wages. A New South Wales police officer has been found guilty of 11 domestic violence offences against his ex-wife. A court heard in one instance the man choked the woman until a child intervened. A 14-year-old boy has been arrested on the Gold Coast, allegedly found carrying 2 knives. The arrest is part of a police operation targeting crime hotspots and transport hubs throughout the school holidays. And a graffiti artist has been charged after an 8-hour standoff with police on a Melbourne bridge. The 22-year-old is charged with offences including criminal damage and conduct endangering life. He's accused of spray painting the Pam the Bird tag on a pylon in protest against taxes. In finance, one Australian dollar buying around 69 US cents.
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8: The Blues say they have no fear of playing the State of Origin decider at the Suncorp Stadium Cauldron. New South Wales has won its past two games at Queensland's home ground, including the 2024 decider. Captain Osea Yeo says it's far from daunting.
11: There's no better away place you can play. There's always 50,000 there on top of you, even if it's versus Brisbane. Magic round's the same. So, yeah, I think it's a really excited place to play.
8: ARL Commission Chairman Peter Vlanders is aiming high after securing a $5.3 billion broadcast deal with Nine and Foxtel. He says there's no reason a team from Europe and the US can't one day be part of the NRL competition. Collingwood veteran Scott Pendlebury is available for selection for Friday's game against North Melbourne after missing last weekend due to a calf injury. Yannick Sinner, Coco Gauff and Naomi Osaka among those in action at Wimbledon tonight. That's news and sport.
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12: Your four-day forecast for the northeast and border, staying mostly clear overnight tonight to end Tuesday and reaching a low of 0 degrees. Tomorrow, Wednesday, patchy frost and a chance of fog in the morning, but a sunny afternoon and a top of 14 degrees. Thursday's partly cloudy with a chance of morning frost and fog, top of 14 degrees. And on Friday, another partly cloudy one with a chance of fog and frost in the morning, slight chance of a shower, top of 15. Currently, it's 5 degrees.
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0: This minor flood warning is being issued for the Ovens River downstream of Rocky Point. The flood warning has downgraded, with minor flooding easing along the Ovens River at Wangaratta, while the King River also continues to be a minor flood warning, with minor flooding eased at Docker Road Bridge. The threat of flooding is reduced. 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
8: Good evening, I'm Jamel Wells. Pacific leaders say China's decision to test a missile in the region is not the act of a friend. Federal politics reporter Nelson Scott.
9: Just hours after Australia struck an historic defence treaty with Fiji, China test launched a missile with a dummy warhead into the Pacific Ocean. Beijing maintains the activity was part of a routine training exercise and in accordance with international law. The Prime Minister has wrapped up a whirlwind trip to Honiara, where he and his Solomon Islands counterpart jointly condemned the launch. Anthony Albanese says Australia was given less notice than is required.
10: This is a provocative act by China, which does destabilise the region.
9: Solomon's PM Matthew Wale argues it underscores the need for greater military cooperation among Pacific nations.
11: China's a good friend of Solomon Islands, but this is not something a friend does.
9: The US says Beijing's nuclear weapons build-up is undermining global non-proliferation efforts. Nelson Scott, Canberra.
8: Australia's facing its longest stretch of weak economic growth since the recession of the early 1990s. Deloitte Access Economics predicts GDP will fall below 2% this financial year and next. The agency says real wages will struggle to keep up with inflation. Deloitte partner Stephen Smith says weaknesses in the Australian economy are catching up.
12: We haven't been investing enough. We have been relying too much on population growth, not enough on productivity growth, and the economy just doesn't have the capacity to grow quickly without putting upward pressure on prices.
8: West Australian Premier Roger Cook won't confirm if the government will step in if BHP can't resolve a pay dispute with staff. The union's threatening protected industrial action if negotiations continue to stall. Mr Cook has urged the parties to negotiate.
13: It's very important that the unions get the best outcome for their workers and that the company gets the best outcome for their shareholders. That's why they're negotiating, and I encourage everyone to reach an agreement because it's an important industry.
8: New South Wales Attorney General Michael Daly has criticised an upper house inquiry that made damning findings against the state's top prosecutor. The inquiry found Sally Dowling lied about authorising the release of a negative story about a judge. Mr Daly says he has full confidence in Ms Dowling. And AFL great Tony Modra has left hospital to continue his recovery at home after a car crash in South Australia last month. He says he's great grateful to members of the public who gave him first aid until ambulance crews arrived. In finance, one Australian dollar buying around 69 US cents.
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8: ARL Commission boss Peter Verlandes believes a record-breaking broadcast deal will future-proof the code for up to 50 years. He says there's a good reason why the broadcasters were willing to pay more.
14: We are now the most viewed program in Australia and in the Pacific. Don't listen to what other people tell you, especially some down south. We are the number one viewed sport in Australia.
8: Blues great Jeff Toovey is urging Nathan Cleary to run more in tomorrow night's Origin decider. North Melbourne midfielder George Wardlaw is set to miss up to a month with a hamstring strain. Eagles forward Malachi Champion is facing a stint on the sidelines with a hand fracture. Aussie Alex de Minaur admits he is doubting himself after a fourth round exit at Wimbledon. You're up to date. That's the latest news and sport.
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15: Your four-day forecast for the northeast and border, staying mostly clear overnight tonight to end Tuesday and reaching a low of 0 degrees. Tomorrow, Wednesday, patchy frost and a chance of fog in the morning, but a sunny afternoon and a top of 14 degrees. Thursday's partly cloudy with a chance of morning frost and fog, top of 14 degrees. And on Friday, another partly cloudy one with a chance of fog and frost in the morning, slight chance of a shower, top of 15. Right now, it's 4 degrees.
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1: 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We're 100% the northeastern border.

0: This minor flood warning is being issued for the Ovens River downstream of Rocky Point. The flood warning has downgraded, with minor flooding easing along the Ovens River at Wangaratta, while the King River also continues to be a minor flood warning, with minor flooding eased at Docker Road Bridge. The threat of flooding is reduced. Stay informed, monitor your local conditions, and be aware of hazards remaining in the warning area. 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
7: Good evening, I'm Jamel Wells. The opposition's accusing the Prime Minister of misogynistic behaviour for comments about Kylie Minogue and his Japanese counterpart. Anthony Albanese has told a comedy podcast he would shag Kylie Minogue and commented on the Japanese PM's breasts. The comments have sparked outrage, forcing Anthony Albanese to apologise. Liberal Senator Jacinta Price says it's not good enough.
8: His behaviour is unacceptable for a Prime Minister to make such disgusting, misogynistic comments as he did. What sort of message is he telling our young men? That it's okay to treat women and objectify them in this manner?
7: The Solomon Islands argues a Chinese missile test highlights the need for a regional security pact. China has fired a nuclear-capable projective with a dummy warhead into the Pacific Ocean. Prime Minister Anthony Albanese is in Honiara to discuss enhanced security and economic cooperation between the two nations. Solomon's PM, Matthew Wale, says the region needs to speak with one voice on important issues.
9: All the countries in the Pacific are not all on the same level of strength and may not want to speak up when things like this happen, but a regional platform will allow cover and allow for much greater sharing of intelligence and information so we can be advocating better for Pacific-wide issues.
7: A leading economics group argues Australia has failed to address its vulnerabilities, damaging growth prospects. New research by Deloitte Access Economics shows the longest stretch of weak economic growth since the recession of the early 1990s. This comes on top of rising inflation, which is eating into real wages. Deloitte partner Stephen Smith says another interest rate rise won't help.
10: We think the Reserve Bank will actually increase interest rates once more this calendar year, probably in August, but otherwise in November. And so that's bad news for households. And then we then expect them to keep interest rates on hold for an extended period. So not penciling in an interest rate cut until 2028 at this stage.
7: Former New South Wales Liberal Party Minister John Sidoti has been charged with misconduct in public office. The charges follow a 2022 corrupt conduct finding by the ICAC. An inquiry heard allegations he tried to influence councillors to have commercial properties rezoned. A graffiti artist has been charged after an 8-hour standoff with police on a Melbourne bridge. The 22-year-old is charged with offences including criminal damage and conduct endangering life. In finance, one Australian dollar buying around 69 US cents.
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7: The Blues say they have no fear of playing the State of Origin decider at the Suncorp Stadium Cauldron. New South Wales has won its past two games at Queensland's home ground, including the 2024 decider. Captain Isaiah Yeo says it's far from daunting.
1: There's no better away place you can play. There's always 50,000 there on top of you, even if it's your verse in Brisbane. Magic Round's the same. So, yeah, I think it's a really exciting place to play.
7: At the AFL Tribunal, Gold Coast has downgraded Ben Long's two-game suspension to 1 week for an off-the-ball hit on Collingwood's Braden Maynard. Western Bulldogs midfielder Matthew Kennedy has had a one-match ban for forceful front-on contact overturned. And co-hosts US have crashed out of the FIFA World Cup, beaten 4-1 by Belgium. That's news and sport.
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11: Your four-day forecast for the northeast and border, staying mostly clear overnight tonight to end Tuesday and reaching a low of 0 degrees. Tomorrow, Wednesday, patchy frost and a chance of fog in the morning, but a sunny afternoon and a top of 14 degrees. Thursday's partly cloudy with a chance of morning frost and fog, top of 14 degrees. And on Friday, another partly cloudy one with a chance of fog and frost in the morning, slight chance of a shower, top of 15. Currently, it's 3 degrees.

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7: Hello, I'm Jamel Williams. The Prime Minister says he wants to fast-track negotiations on a new treaty with the Solomon Islands. Anthony Albanese has wrapped up a lightning stop visit to Honiara for talks with his Solomon's counterpart. They're working towards a security agreement to curb China's influence in the region. Mr. Albanese says talks are progressing.
8: We want to fast-track negotiations as soon as possible. It's about the outcome, of course, as well. We want quality, not at the expense of rushing things. I think both sides come at this with goodwill.
7: A leading economics group argues Australia has failed to address its vulnerabilities, damaging growth prospects. New research by Deloitte Access Economics shows the longest stretch of weak economic growth since the recession of the early 1990s. This comes on top of rising inflation, which is eating into real wages. Deloitte partner Stephen Smith says another interest rate rise won't help.
9: We think the Reserve Bank will actually increase interest rates once more this calendar year, probably in August, but otherwise in November. And so that's bad news for households. And then we then expect them to keep interest rates on hold for an extended period. So not penciling in an interest rate cut until 2028 at this stage.
7: Nigel Farage, the leader of Reform UK, says he's resigning as an MP due to investigations into his financial backing. He maintains he's done nothing wrong. The resignation will trigger a by-election that he'll contest. Back home, former New South Wales Liberal Party Minister John Sidoti says he'll fight a misconduct in public office charge. He's been charged 4 years after a corrupt conduct finding by the ICAC. An inquiry heard allegations he tried to influence Canada Bay councillors over property rezoning. A 22-year-old man has been charged over an 8-hour standoff with police on a Melbourne bridge. Jordan Tunbridge reports.
10: Police were called to the Balti Bridge, finding the alleged graffiti artist abseiling from one of the towers and spray-painting an external wall with the infamous Pam the Bird tag. The 22-year-old East Geelong man then refused to come down for several hours, triggering a major emergency response. He was eventually arrested and has now been charged with 13 offences, including burglary, criminal damage and conduct endangering life. Jordan Tunbridge reporting.
7: And a 14-year-old's been arrested on the Gold Coast, allegedly found carrying two knives. In finance, one Australian dollar buying around 69 US cents.
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7: ARL Commission boss Peter Verlandes believes a record-breaking broadcast deal will future-proof the code for up to 50 years. He says there's a good reason why the broadcasters were willing to pay more.
12: We are now the most viewed program in Australia and in the Pacific. Don't listen to what other people tell you, especially some down south. We are the number one viewed sport in Australia.
7: Blues great Jeff Toovey's urging Nathan Cleary to run more in the Origin decider. The AFL Tribunal has overturned Western Bulldogs midfielder Matthew Kennedy's one-match ban for forceful front-on contact. Gold Coast forward Ben Long has had his two-game suspension downgraded to one for an off-the-ball hit. Aussie Alex Stimenor admits he's doubting himself now after a fourth-round exit at Wimbledon. You're up to date. That's the latest news and sport.
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6: Your 4-day forecast for the northeast and border. Patchy frost and a chance of fog this morning, but a sunny afternoon for your Wednesday. Tomorrow, Thursday, partly cloudy, chance of morning frost and fog, top of 14. Friday, a partly cloudy day with a chance of fog and frost in the morning, slight chance of a shower, top of 15. And Saturday, partly cloudy, very high chance of showers with a top of 13. Today, a top of 14 for Yarrawonga and Wangaratta, 15 for Albury-Wodonga and Myrtleford. Currently, it's 3 degrees.

0: before you go, there's something I want you to have.
1: 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But wait a minute, isn't this...
0: Yeah, yes it is.
1: But I thought the old lady dropped it into the ocean in the air.
0: Well, baby, I went down and got it for you.

0: This minor flood warning is being issued for the Ovens River downstream of Rocky Point. The flood warning has downgraded, with minor flooding easing along the Ovens River at Wangaratta, while the King River also continues to be a minor flood warning, with minor flooding eased at Docker Road Bridge. The threat of flooding is reduced. Stay informed, monitor your local conditions, and be aware of hazards remaining in the warning area. 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
7: Hello, I'm Jamel Rose. China's decision to launch a test missile in the Pacific Ocean has been described as provocative and destabilising. Countries including Australia were given just hours' notice. China maintains it was a routine military exercise. The opposition's James Patterson says it was to send a message after Australia signed a defence treaty with Fiji.
8: PLA wants us to know they are capable of launching a nuclear-equipped warhead from a nuclear-propelled submarine and stretching far across the Pacific, including into a region that we regard as strategically important for us.
7: A leading economics group argues Australia has failed to address its vulnerabilities, damaging growth prospects. New research by Deloitte Access Economics shows the longest stretch of weak economic growth since the recession of the early 1990s. It comes on top of rising inflation, which is eating into real wages. Deloitte partner Stephen Smith says another interest rate rise won't help.
9: We think the Reserve Bank will actually increase interest rates once more this calendar year, probably in August, but otherwise in November. And so that's bad news for households. And then we then expect them to keep interest rates on hold for an extended period. So not penciling in an interest rate cut until 2028 at this stage.
7: US President Donald Trump says an end to the four-year war in Ukraine is close. Mr. Trump says he'll talk about Ukraine during this week's NATO summit in Turkey. He says he's held weekend talks with Russian President Vladimir Putin and his Ukrainian counterpart Volodymyr Zelensky. The AFL will pay tribute to 27-year-old Nathan Fitzgerald, who died from brain injuries after he suffered playing local footy for Epping on Saturday. All 18 clubs will wear black armbands this weekend. Melbourne Demons and Richmond Tigers will hold a minute's silence before their match at the MCG on Sunday. Nathan's brother Matthew says they watched the Socceroos together the morning of the accident.
10: It's a special, special moment. That's a moment I'm never going to forget. He always ended the conversation as, "I love you." Whether it was something small, like, "Hey, what are you doing for dinner tonight?" Trying to figure it out. At the end, he'd be like, "I love you."
7: A woman in her 70s has died in a unit fire at Randwick in Sydney's east. A man in his 30s has been treated for smoke inhalation. A study has found 1 in 25 Australians aged between 16 and 18 have been affected by AI-assisted online sexual abuse. Adelaide University has studied around 2,000 people. And some Volvo XC40 hybrid model cars are being recalled. A manufacturing flaw can cause the battery to overheat and ignite.
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7: The Blues say they have no fear of playing the State of Origin decider at the Suncorp Stadium Cauldron. New South Wales has won its past two games at Queensland's home ground, including the 2024 decider. Captain Isaiah Yeoh says it's far from daunting.
11: There's no better away place you can play. There's always 50,000 there on top of you, even if it's you versus in Brisbane. Magic Round's the same, so I think it's a really excited place to play.
7: At the AFL Tribunal, Gold Coast has downgraded Ben Long's two-game suspension to 1 week for an off-the-ball hit on Collingwood's Braden Maynard. Western Bulldogs midfielder Matthew Kennedy has had a one-match ban for forceful front-on contact overturned. Co-hosts US have crashed out of the FIFA World Cup, beaten 4-1 by Belgium. They'll next meet Spain in the quarterfinals.
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12: Your four-day forecast for the northeast and border. Patchy frost and a chance of fog this morning, but a sunny afternoon for your Wednesday. Tomorrow, Thursday, partly cloudy, chance of morning frost and fog, top of 14. Friday, a partly cloudy day with a chance of fog and frost in the morning, slight chance of a shower, top of 15. And Saturday, partly cloudy, very high chance of showers with a top of 13. Today, a top of 14 for Yarrawonga and Wangaratta, 15 for Albury-Wodonga and Myrtleford. Right now, it's 2 degrees.
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0: This minor flood warning is being issued for the Ovens River downstream of Rocky Point. The flood warning has downgraded, with minor flooding easing along the Ovens River at Wangaratta, while the King River also continues to be a minor flood warning, with minor flooding eased at Docker Road Bridge. The threat of flooding is reduced. 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
9: Hello, I'm Jamel Rose. China's decision to launch a test missile in the Pacific Ocean has been described as provocative and destabilising. Countries including Australia were given just hours' notice. China maintains it was a routine military exercise. The opposition's James Patterson says it was to send a message after Australia signed a defence treaty with Fiji.
10: PLA wants us to know they are capable of launching a nuclear-equipped warhead from a nuclear-propelled submarine and stretching far across the Pacific, including into a region that we regard as strategically important for us.
9: A leading economics group argues Australia has failed to address its vulnerabilities, damaging growth prospects. New research by Deloitte Access Economics shows the longest stretch of weak economic growth since the recession of the early 1990s. It comes on top of rising inflation, which is eating into real wages. Deloitte partner Stephen Smith says another interest rate rise won't help.
11: We think the Reserve Bank will actually increase interest rates once more this calendar year, probably in August, but otherwise in November. And so that's bad news for households. And then we then expect them to keep interest rates on hold for an extended period. So not penciling in an interest rate cut until 2028 at this stage.
9: US President Donald Trump says an end to the four-year war in Ukraine is close. Mr. Trump says he'll talk about Ukraine during this week's NATO summit in Turkey. He says he's held weekend talks with Russian President Vladimir Putin and his Ukrainian counterpart Volodymyr Zelensky. The AFL will pay tribute to 27-year-old Nathan Fitzgerald, who died from brain injuries after he suffered playing local footy for Epping on Saturday. All 18 clubs will wear black armbands this weekend. Melbourne Demons and Richmond Tigers will hold a minute's silence before their match at the MCG on Sunday. Nathan's brother Matthew says they watched the Socceroos together the morning of the accident.
12: It's a special, special moment. That's a moment I'm never going to forget. He always ended the conversation as, "I love you." Whether it was something small, like, "Hey, what are you doing for dinner tonight?" Trying to figure it out. At the end, he'd go, "I love you."
9: A woman in her 70s has died in a unit fire at Randwick in Sydney's east. A man in his 30s has been treated for smoke inhalation. A study has found 1 in 25 Australians aged between 16 and 18 have been affected by AI-assisted online sexual abuse. Adelaide University has studied around 2,000 people. And some Volvo XC40 hybrid model cars are being recalled. A manufacturing flaw can cause the battery to overheat and ignite.
13: Clear cut detailing. Premium car detailing from just $190. Heath comes to you wherever you are. Clear cut detailing.
9: The Blues say they have no fear of playing the State of Origin decider at the Suncorp Stadium Cauldron. New South Wales has won its past two games at Queensland's home ground, including the 2024 decider. Captain Isaiah Yeoh says it's far from daunting.
14: There's no better away place you can play. There's always 50,000 there on top of you, even if it's versus Brisbane. Magic round's the same, so I think it's a really exciting place to play.
9: At the AFL Tribunal, Gold Coast has downgraded Ben Long's two-game suspension to 1 week for an off-the-ball hit on Collingwood's Braden Maynard. Western Bulldogs midfielder Matthew Kennedy has had a one-match ban for forceful front-on contact overturned. Co-hosts US have crashed out of the FIFA World Cup, beaten 4-1 by Belgium. They'll next meet Spain in the quarterfinals.
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16: Your four-day forecast for the northeast and border. Patchy frost and a chance of fog this morning, but a sunny afternoon for you Wednesday. Tomorrow, Thursday, partly cloudy, chance of morning frost and fog, top of 14. Friday, a partly cloudy day with a chance of fog and frost in the morning, slight chance of a shower, top of 15. And Saturday, partly cloudy, very high chance of showers with a top of 13. Today, a top of 14 for Yarrawonga and Wangaratta, 15 for Albury-Wodonga and Myrtleford. Currently, it's 1 degree.
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6: News. Hello, I'm
0: Jamel
6: Moore. Pacific leaders say China's decision to test a missile in the region is not the act of a friend. Federal politics reporter Nelson Scott.
7: Just hours after Australia struck an historic defence treaty with Fiji, China test launched a missile with a dummy warhead into the Pacific Ocean. Beijing maintains the activity was part of a routine training exercise and in accordance with international law. The Prime Minister has wrapped up a whirlwind trip to Honiara, where he and his Solomon Islands counterpart jointly condemned the launch. Anthony Albanese says Australia was given less notice than is required.
8: This is a provocative act by China, which does destabilise the region.
7: Solomon's PM Matthew Wale argues it underscores the need for greater military cooperation among Pacific nations.
9: China's a good friend of Solomon Islands, but this is not something a friend does.
7: The US says Beijing's nuclear weapons build-up is undermining global non-proliferation efforts. Nelson Scott, Canberra.
6: The opposition's accusing the Prime Minister of misogynistic behaviour for comments about Kylie Minogue and his Japanese counterpart. Anthony Albanese has told a comedy podcast he would shag Kylie Minogue and commented on the Japanese PM's breasts. The comments have sparked outrage, forcing Anthony Albanese to apologise. Liberal Senator Jacinta Price says it's not good enough.
10: His behaviour is unacceptable for a Prime Minister to make such disgusting, misogynistic comments as he did. What sort of message is he telling our young men? That it's okay to treat women and objectify them in this manner?
6: Australia's facing its longest stretch of weak economic growth since the early 1990s. Research by Deloitte Access Economics claims the nation has failed to improve productivity, and that's now exposing vulnerabilities. Stubbornly high inflation is continuing to put pressure on the Reserve Bank to increase interest rates, eating further into wages. A New South Wales police officer has been found guilty of 11 domestic violence offences against his ex-wife. A court heard in one instance the man choked the woman until a child intervened. A graffiti artist has been charged after an 8-hour standoff with police on a Melbourne bridge. The 22-year-old is charged with offences including criminal damage and conduct endangering life. He's accused of spray painting the Pam the Bird tag on a pylon in protest against taxes. A 14-year-old boy has been arrested on the Gold Coast, allegedly found carrying two knives. The arrest is part of a police operation during the school holidays.
1: Wangaratta Pump Shop, for the largest range of pumps in the northeast, including service and repairs, plus sales and service of lawnmowers, outdoor power equipment and water filtration systems.
6: Great Brent Tate expects a fiery clash between two Dolphins in the Origin decider. Maroons Game 2 hero Selwyn Cobbo will collide with club teammate Jack Bostock in his Blues debut. Tate says Bostock will be under pressure to deliver.
11: There'd be a fair bit of nerves going into an Origin decider, Jack Bostock pulling on a Blues jersey. Like, you know, there's no bigger stage than what he's about to go into. One thing about him is he's a confident young kid. He's playing great footy.
6: The NRL is yet to decide on a new match time slot for when the Perth Bears enter next year's premiership. The number of games each weekend will increase to 9. Western Bulldogs midfielder Matthew Kennedy is free to play West Coast on Sunday after the AFL Tribunal overturned a one-match ban for forceful front-on contact, and Gold Coast has downgraded Ben Long's two-game suspension to 1 week.
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12: Your four-day forecast for the northeast and border. Patchy frost and a chance of fog this morning, but a sunny afternoon for your Wednesday. Tomorrow, Thursday, partly cloudy, chance of morning frost and fog, top of 14. Friday, a partly cloudy day with a chance of fog and frost in the morning, slight chance of a shower, top of 15. And Saturday, partly cloudy, very high chance of showers with a top of 13. Today, a top of 14 for Yarrawonga and Wangaratta, 15 for Albury-Wodonga and Myrtleford. Currently, it's 1 degree.

0: This minor flood warning is being issued for the Ovens River downstream of Rocky Point. The flood warning has downgraded, with minor flooding easing along the Ovens River at Wangaratta, while the King River also continues to be a minor flood warning, with minor flooding eased at Docker Road Bridge. The threat of flooding is reduced. 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
9: Dusty Fitzpatrick. The Prime Minister says he wants to fast-track negotiations on a new treaty with the Solomon Islands. Anthony Albanese has wrapped up a lightning stop visit to Honiara for talks with his Solomon's counterpart. They're working towards a security agreement to curb China's influence in the region. Mr. Albanese says talks are progressing.
10: We want to fast-track negotiations as soon as possible. It's about the outcome, of course, as well. We want quality, not at the expense of rushing things. I think both sides come at this with goodwill.
9: A leading economics group argues Australia has failed to address its vulnerabilities, damaging growth prospects. New research by Deloitte Access Economics shows the longest stretch of weak economic growth since the recession of the early 1990s. This comes on top of rising inflation, which is eating into real wages. Deloitte partner Stephen Smith says another interest rate wouldn't help.
11: We think the Reserve Bank will actually increase interest rates once more this calendar year, probably in August, but otherwise in November. And so that's bad news for households. And then we then expect them to keep interest rates on hold for an extended period. So not penciling in an interest rate cut until 2028 at this stage.
9: Nigel Farage, the leader of Reform UK, says he's resigning as an MP due to investigations into his financial backing. He maintains he's done nothing wrong. The resignation will trigger a by-election that Mr. Farage will contest. Former New South Wales Liberal Party Minister John Sidoti has been charged with misconduct in public office. The charges follow a 2022 corrupt conduct finding by ICAC. An inquiry has heard allegations he tried to influence councillors to have commercial properties in Five Dock rezoned. A 22-year-old man's been charged over an 8-hour standoff with police on a Melbourne bridge. Jordan Tunbridge reports.
12: Police were called to the Balti Bridge, finding the alleged graffiti artist abseiling from one of the towers and spray-painting an external wall with the infamous Pam the Bird tag. The 22-year-old East Geelong man then refused to come down for several hours, triggering a major emergency response. He was eventually arrested and has now been charged with 13 offences, including burglary, criminal damage and conduct endangering life. Jordan Tunbridge reporting.
9: And Prince Harry and six other claimants have lost their UK High Court case against the publisher of the Daily Mail. In finance, the Dow Jones down 193 points, the Nasdaq down 305. One Australian dollar is buying 69.33 US cents.
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9: Coco Gauff and Jannik Sinner have advanced to the semi-finals at Wimbledon. Craig Gabriel reports.
13: Coco Gauff was the first player into the semis, and for the American, it's the first time she's made the semis at Wimbledon. Incredibly, it was 7 years ago that she made her splash on the centre court when she beat Venus Williams. Gauff defeated friend and sometime doubles partner Jessica Pegula 4-6-6-3-6-3. Soon after Jannik Sinner reached the semis, he defeated Jan-Lennard Struff and said this was a tough match, despite it being straight sets. 7-5, 7-6, 6-3. Craig Gabriel, Wimbledon.
9: Novak Djokovic is facing a tight battle, level at a set apiece with Felix Auger-Aliassime. In World Cup action, Argentina has survived a scare and staged a comeback to secure a 3-2 win over Egypt. Blues great Jeff Toovey's urging Nathan Cleary to run more in the Origin decider. And the AFL Tribunal has overturned Western Bulldogs midfielder Matthew Kennedy's one-match ban for forceful front-on contact. That's the latest news and sport.
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14: Your four-day forecast for the northeast and border. Patchy frost and a chance of fog this morning, but a sunny afternoon for you Wednesday. Tomorrow, Thursday, partly cloudy, chance of morning frost and fog, top of 14. Friday, a partly cloudy day with a chance of fog and frost in the morning, slight chance of a shower, top of 15. And Saturday, partly cloudy, very high chance of showers with a top of 13. Today, a top of 14 for Yarrawonga and Wangaratta, 15 for Albury-Wodonga and Myrtleford. Currently, it's 1 degree.

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2: 7 degrees in Melbourne. Cloudy at top today. 11. It's 5:30. Good morning. I'm David Armstrong. 39-year-old man's in custody after a woman was stabbed to death at Vermont. Police were called to the Delatite Court home just before 10 last night. Found 39-year-old woman dead at the scene. Man was treated by paramedics before being taken to hospital under police guard. Homicide squad detectives are investigating. The accused Pam the Berg graffiti vandal is back in jail after scaling the Balti Bridge and spraying the infamous cartoon bird on one of the pylons. Jack Gibson Burrell was freed on bail back in February last year. He was charged with more than 200 offences, including property damage totalling $700,000. But last night, the 22-year-old was remanded in custody. Liberal MP Moira Deeming wants four members of the party state executive banned from any discussion over her political future. Mrs. Deeming has sought a Supreme Court injunction against attempts to disendorse her after she made an assault allegation against colleague Matthew Guy. The embattled MP is thanking her supporters for sticking by her for what she's described as a difficult 3.5 years.
3: I've just been so grateful for the way in which you've all done that, and you put your trust in me. And I hope you know that you can still trust me. There are things that are going on at the moment that I can't really speak about because it's all being mediated behind the scenes where it should be mediated.
2: CFA says it's received less than half the extra funding it needed. 33-page report's been handed to Parliament in response to concerns raised about the summer bushfires. The Allan government's losing its bid to censor the release of that document. Prince Harry and six other claimants have lost their UK High Court case against newspaper publisher Daily Mail. They allege the publisher had violated their privacy by tapping their phones and intercepting voicemails. Donald Trump has arrived in Turkey for a key NATO meeting. Nine's Europe correspondent Josh Bavis is in Ankara.
4: Presidents and prime ministers from NATO countries are here in Ankara to show Donald Trump they are increasing defence budgets to at least 5% of GDP across the next decade. At this meeting, tens of billions of defence contracts are being revealed. Leaders have been worried the rift with Donald Trump could widen if they don't show they're at least listening to his warning to expand defence capabilities. The US president arrived a few hours ago and has done nothing but heap praise on President Erdogan of Turkey. But President Trump has opened the door to providing Turkey with American F-35 jets, which he previously ruled out in his last term. In Ankara, Josh Bavis.
2: In finance, Wall Street is down 221 points and the dollar is trading at 69.27 US.
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2: North Melbourne's finals hopes have been dealt a blow with George Wardlaw to be sidelined for at least the next 3 months with a hamstring injury. While Carlton is likely to be bolstered for Saturday night's clash with Hawthorn, Harry Dean is in line to return. Gold Coast forward Ben Long's 2-game ban for his ugly hit on Collingwood's Braden Maynard. It's been reduced to 1 match by the AFL Tribunal. Western Bulldogs also successfully had Matt Kennedy's 1-match ban for a front-on bump reduced to a $2,000 fine. Heartbreak for Egypt at the World Cup as Argentina scored 3 late goals to secure a 3-2 win and lock a place in the quarterfinals. Novak Djokovic and Felix Auger-Aliassime locked it a set apiece in their Wimbledon quarterfinal. And the NRL's new $5.3 billion TV deal will pave the way for the league to be a 20-team comp by the end of the decade. That's the latest news and sports.
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5: Good morning, I'm Claire Colson with the latest local news and sport. The Indigo Shire Council has recently been reflecting on a submission received from a local resident following their 2026 to 2027 budget. Emma Clark reports.
6: The resident, who remains anonymous, raised their concerns regarding the entryway to the Beechworth community from the Albury-Wodonga Road. Following the raised concern, the Indigo Shire Council have reflected that they can improve standards in their responsible towns and will invest in roads, drainage and footpaths. Emma Clark, ACE Radio.
5: The Wangaratta Council are trialling designated locations around the Wangaratta community for local businesses who operate out of food trucks or coffee caravans. Sam College reports.
7: The trial will allow traders greater convenience and maintain consistency, making it easier for locals to find and regularly attend the trading location. If you plan to trade your business from a vehicle, the council advises you get an itinerant trading permit. 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
5: Several Albury netballers have been recognised following the recent association championships. Sophia Dudurek, Lucy McCrone and Isabel Kreutzberger have been selected for the trials for the Victorian Under-19 state team, while a number of the other local players have earned invitations to the Northern East Zone Academy trials. It is a testament to the strength of the local league, providing that regional players are firmly on the radar of state selectors. Local coaches are praising the girls' work ethic, noting that these opportunities are well deserved after a month of rigorous training. That's the latest in local news and sport.
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8: Your four-day forecast for the northeast and border. Patchy frost and a chance of fog this morning, but a sunny afternoon for your Wednesday. Tomorrow, Thursday, partly cloudy, chance of morning frost and fog, top of 14. Friday, a partly cloudy day with a chance of fog and frost in the morning, slight chance of a shower, top of 15. And Saturday, partly cloudy, very high chance of showers with a top of 13. Today, a top of 14 for Yarrawonga and Wangaratta, 15 for Albury-Wodonga and Myrtleford. Right now, it's 0 degrees.
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9: Good morning. Welcome to Country Today with me, Libby Price. It's Wednesday, the 8th of July. On the program this morning, a new take on crop insurance. An Australian seed wholesaler's offering a payout to grain growers who use their cereal and canola seed if they don't get enough rain during crop establishment.
10: Rainfall over a two-month period from 15th of April to 15th of June. And if it doesn't reach certain levels, it triggers payouts up to $300 a hectare on a sliding scale.
9: All the details of the product SoSure coming up. And nominations for the 2026 State and Territory Landcare Awards are closing at the end of July. How you nominate someone, coming up later on Country Today.
0: Country Today with Libby Price, Rural News.
1: Everton Farm Supplies, for all your farm and animal needs.
11: Good morning, I'm Jefferson Shaw in the Victorian Rural Newsroom. The Consumer Watchdog says it won't take enforcement action on labels or packaging made by free-range producers affected by the H5N1 influenza outbreak. Typically, chicken egg producers may stop their hens from accessing an outdoor range for a time that's not unreasonable. The ACCC has released a statement that says the outbreak is considered an exceptional circumstance and is extending the guidance to all free-range poultry, egg and meat producers. Early winter rain and higher red meat prices has some economists cautiously optimistic about the next 6 months for agriculture. Bendigo Bank's mid-year outlook shows uncertainty remains amid the Middle East war and forecast dry conditions. Eliza Redfern from the bank's agribusiness division says producers are facing a

0: does come back to that strategic management of inputs.
1: Farmers are calling for stronger action against companies caught lying following legal action against one of the world's largest dairy companies. The ACCC issued more than $59,000 fine against Lactalis Australia after allegedly using powdered or reconstructed ingredients marketed as fresh. Australian Dairy Farmers President Ben Bennett says it's welcome action, but consumers deserve full confidence.
2: But if you are going to do sort of a little bit of naughty behaviour, I think the penalty needs to be proportionate. Like, it is a $3 billion industry, the liquid milk, and we've got to ensure the integrity of it is maintained.
1: Cane growers are asking for more time to find alternatives to a prominent weed control tool. Paraquat is being phased out over 2 years by the pesticides regulator, but cane growers' chief executive Dan Galligan says it'll only apply while stock is available.
3: We need access to the new stock during the transition period on the new drums, the new label, but with the old conditions, which would allow the industry to at least function while we finalise registration processes and market conditions for new products to come on the market for a replacement to Paraquat.
1: An alternative to increasingly expensive fertiliser is emerging for farmers in a colourful crop which can add nitrogen to the soil. Sun hemp is a legume that can be used as a cover crop to improve soil health. One Maitland farmer says he's cut his fertiliser bill by more than $400 per hectare. Queensland's Department of Primary Industry principal scientist Paul Grundy says there are some drawbacks.
4: We're obviously a dry continent and we're often challenged for soil moisture, so we're obviously very dependent on rainfall. So one of the, I guess, drawbacks to using a legume such as sun hemp to create nitrogen is obviously that legume is extracting moisture from the ground, and that moisture could have been used to grow another crop. So there is a cost.
1: The Victorian Coalition's proposed 2-kilometre buffer between renewable developments and neighbouring homes won't apply to 102 projects across the state. The Coalition made the election promise in response to community anger of the industrialisation of the regions. And the New South Wales wool market is set to be returned to Goulburn in a bid to bring buyers and growers closer together. The AWH has received a $1.4 million state grant to help establish a new wool auction and handling facility in the Merino Heartlands. And that's the state of the country. I'm Jefferson Shaw. Good morning.
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7: Joining us now is Peter Stapleton, Senior Forecaster for the Bureau of Meteorology. Peter, good morning to you. What can we expect with the weather?
8: Morning, Daniel. Lovely to speak to you and your listeners this morning. The situation across the state today is much like it was yesterday, really. We've still got this very strong and dominant high pressure system situated just south of Tasmania, and that's really dominating the weather for most of the country and of course, Victoria as well. This is bringing us these very stable conditions, settled conditions at the moment, and that's seeing these rather cold mornings and large areas of fog and frost across the state this morning. Having a look at some of those obs, we can pick up fog at a lot of major locations throughout the state, with the one exception to that is through the central areas. There's a bit more hanging around like low cloud as opposed to actual fog on the ground. But yeah, extensive areas of fog through the north of the state, the west, and through parts of Gippsland as well. So, that's pretty much the story for today. As I said, some fog and frost around this morning, but that should hopefully lift into a mostly sunny afternoon. Having a look around the state now for the forecast in those major centres, starting off in the southwest, Warrnambool is looking at a partly cloudy day there and 12 degrees. Moving up into the Wimmera, Horsham is looking at some morning frost and then mostly sunny day there at 14 degrees. Further north into the Mallee, Swan Hill, sunny day there, 15 degrees. Further east in Echuca, partly cloudy day there at 13. In the northeast, Wangaratta is looking at some morning frost and then sunny and 14 degrees. And coming back down into Gippsland, Sale is looking at some morning fog and then mostly sunny and 14. And somewhat similar story there for Bairnsdale as well. A bit of morning fog and hopefully clearing up to a mostly sunny day and 15 degrees.
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1: Coming up next, So Sure. It's a new take on crop insurance and it's just received nearly $1 million in federal government funding to fund a farmer-led national trial of crop establishment protection.
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5: Everton Farm Supplies, for all of your farming needs.
1: An Australian seed wholesaler is offering a payout to grain growers who use their cereal and canola seed if they don't get enough rain during crop establishment. The company RAGT Australia is piloting the scheme called So Sure and has just received a federal government grant of nearly $1 million. It's to fund a farmer-led national trial of crop establishment protection for drought resilience under the Future Drought Fund's Drought Resilience Innovation Challenges pilot program. RAGT Australia supply chain lead Graham Girdwood joins us. So, Graham, what is So Sure, spelled S-O-W-S-U-R-E?
6: Okay, So Sure is RAGT's bundled product with our seed and some establishment insurance based around parametric insurance, and it's insured against rainfall at the start of the season over a 2 month period. And if it doesn't reach, or the aggregate doesn't reach a certain level, it triggers payouts.
1: And how would it work if I'm a grain grower and, I mean, particularly coming up with forecasts of an El Nino, what do I do?
6: So our wheat, barley and canola seeds available through the normal reseller network channels. All the farmers can order their seeds through them. And then, we need the location of the crop and the area that's going to be sown. There's a form that needs to be filled out, but we kind of handle all the back-end insurance-y type stuff. But there's no need for, a crop inspection or anything like that, because it's all parametric based around rainfall data using the silo rainfall recording system.
1: Is there anything special about the seeds you supply?
6: All our varieties are bred and tested, using the NVT system. And they're all proprietary RAGT genetics. So, they're very, tried, tested and evaluated,
1: How long has So Sure been in operation?
6: Just last season was a pilot program, so we just did it for a few small crops in WA and Victoria, just to sort of test the water and get it out there. And then, obviously now that we've got the government grant through the Future Drought Fund, it's going to allow us to really test, evaluate and see how it works on a larger scale.
1: Yes, a grant of nearly $1 million, that must be a huge boost to the business. Is it based on an overseas model?
6: No, it was derived internally in Australia. Outgoing general manager Dale Skepper was key to coming up with this, supported by myself and others internally. But no, our parent company in Europe has caught their attention and they're looking at it through the UK at the moment and how it could be applied over there. But no, everything was developed in Australia.
1: So let's say I'm a farmer, I've just sown my wheat crop, it's growing very well, we end up with a very dry spring and summer. What is the benefit for me as a farmer?
6: Yeah, with our social product, it won't benefit you for spring rainfall, or it's not going to measure if the seed or give you any benefit if the season cuts out in spring. It's only built around establishment. So at the moment, the way it worked in the pilot, and we think it'll work going forward, is rainfall over a two-month period from 15th of April to 15th of June. We kind of deem as the establishment period for the cropping zone. And then once we have the location data of the crop, we reference that against the cumulative rainfall over that two-month period. And if it doesn't reach certain levels, it triggers payouts up to $300 a hectare on a sliding scale.
1: Graham Girdwood of RAGT speaking about SoSure. This is Country Today. Next on Country Today, Landcare Australia explains how we can nominate for this year's Landcare Awards, which close at the end of this month.
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5: Nominations for the 2026 State and Territory Landcare Awards are closing at the end of July. Speaking with Country Today's Sam College, Landcare Australia Communications Manager Eleanor Slade highlighted the role the awards play in celebrating the volunteers, landholders and organisations making a lasting difference in their communities.
6: What we do through these awards is ask people to use this as an opportunity to shine a light on local people and groups making a real difference in the local environment.
7: So who can be nominated and what for?
6: There are 9 categories ranging from sustainable agriculture to women in land care, coast care awards, First Nations, junior land care, next gen, and individual land carers. So it could be a farmer that's improving soil health and biodiversity in their property. It could be a volunteer who just spent years restoring a local reserve. Or it could be a teacher who is inspiring students through environmental projects and learning. Or it could be a young person who's like leading a positive change in the community, doing it their own way. What we know is that land care, it's not just about planting trees, it's about community connections, letting people have a connection to nature. And these land care awards, a nomination will really help people, elevate people's voices and open new doors to new opportunities. Land carers are doing really great practical on-ground work, and what they do is they showcase solutions and ideas, and they're not just the problems around climate anxiety, biodiversity and sustainable agriculture.
7: Are you able to tell us about the Victorian winner from last year, Bryce Watts Parker, who yes. won the Next Gen Landcare Award?
6: Yeah, he is a great young man, and he had a really critical role in delivering the Mallacoota Endemic Garden, and it's basically a local community nursery. Great role in connecting the community with nature. And he was also involved a lot in the fire recovery from bushfires from a couple of years ago and has been really instrumental in education the community about the natural environment. And there was also another local group that went on to win a national award, and that was from Merry Creek. And they worked together in partnership with lots of different groups and have made a real impact in their local community.
7: So how can someone lodge a nomination?
6: Okay, it's really easy to make a nomination. What you do is you go to our website, which is landcareaustralia.org.au/awards, and it's super easy. You just log on and you write a couple of paragraphs about why this person or this group is making a difference in their local community and why you think they deserve some recognition. I think one of the main points to make is that land carers or people involved in this, they don't do it for the glory or the awards. They do it because they really care, but it's a really good opportunity to tell people and acknowledge volunteers that their work is seen and it's valued and it makes a real difference.
5: Eleanor Slade from Landcare Australia speaking with Country Today's Sam College, and entries close on the 31st of July. That's Country Today for this Wednesday. Have a fabulous day, and I'll be back with you again tomorrow morning at 5:30.
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5: 7 degrees in Melbourne. Cloudy at top today. 11 at 6 o'clock. Good morning. I'm David Armstrong. A woman's been stabbed to death at a home in Vermont. Police found the 29-year-old inside a property on Delatite Court just before 10 last night. A 39-year-old man arrested at the scene. He was transported to hospital under police guard. Will be interviewed by Homicide Squad detectives. The accused Pam the Berg graffiti vandal is back behind bars. After scaling the Balti Bridge and spraying his infamous cartoon bird on one of the pylons, Nine's Christina Hearn has more.
6: Jack Gibson Burrell appeared in the Melbourne Magistrate Court yesterday. He is accused of scaling that 140-metre pylon of the Balti Bridge and then graffitiing the infamous Pam the Bird tag. It is alleged he refused to come down for 9 hours, which sparked a major police operation. So he has been hit with 13 charges. That includes reckless conduct endangering life and various graffitiing offences, as well as burglary. He did not apply for bail and was remanded in custody.
5: The AFL will pay tribute to a local footballer who died in hospital after he sustained head knocks in quick succession while playing at Epping on Saturday. As a tribute to Nathan Fitzgerald, all 18 clubs wear black armbands this weekend. Melbourne Demons and Nathan's beloved Tigers will hold a minute's silence before their match at the MCG on Sunday. The 27-year-old's brother, Matthew Fitzgerald, says the last time they hung out was watching the Socceroos on the morning of the deadly accident.
7: It's a special, special moment. That's a moment I'm never going to forget. He always ended the conversation as, I love you. Whether it was something small, like, hey, what are you doing for dinner tonight? Trying to figure it out. At the end, he'd be like, I love you.
5: A car's been rammed into a convenience store in Sunshine West in a failed firebombing. Police believe two people reversed a Toyota Corolla into Westside's convenience store around 1 this morning. They failed to gain access to the inside of the shop, leaving a jerry can at the scene. The store, which sells tobacco, was firebombed twice within 5 days back in January. There are claims police plan to reintroduce solo highway patrols, described as a high-risk gamble by the police association. It follows the death of Senior Constable Tony Clark. He was shot dead while carrying out a routine roadside breath test alone in the Yarra Ranges. It prompted single-officer patrols to be scrapped. Prince Harry and 6 other claimants have lost a £50 million court case against the publisher of the Daily Mail. UK High Court has dismissed allegations the publishers violated their privacy by tapping their phones. Royal commentator Cameron Walker says it is a devastating blow for the Prince.
8: Prince Harry's well used to a media storm. Clearly, he will be incredibly disappointed. In fact, I think he's going to be more than disappointed. He'll probably be quite angry that he's lost this case.
5: In finance, Wall Street is down 131 points and the dollar's trading at 69.27 US.
9: Sport.
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5: Argentina's through to the World Cup quarterfinals after coming from 2 down to beat Egypt 3-2. Lionel Messi equalised in the 83rd minute before the defending champions secured the win in the 93rd minute.
11: Here comes Mo Salah. They're desperately hoping for a moment of magic from him. Not this time. And Argentina could be away. Lautaro Martinez, red shirt, racing back as fast as they can. Oh, my word. I've seen it all now. Enzo Fernandez for Argentina.
5: Bulldogs midfielder Matt Kennedy, free to play West Coast on Sunday. A tribunal reduced a one-match ban for a front on pump to a fine. And Gold Coast Ben Long also successfully cutting a two-game ban for his ugly hit on Collingwood's Braden Maynard, down to one match. That's the latest news and sports.
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12: Good morning, I'm Claire Colson with your latest local news and sport. The Benalla City Council are pushing for locals to have a voice in local development. Darcy Menny has more.
13: Benalla City Council are supporting local residents' concerns about large-scale solar developments in the area. An urgent motion was carried out in a recent meeting which planned to have locals be represented in any assessment processes. Councillors will gather on the 15th of July to review issues and community concerns surrounding solar projects. Mayor Bernie Hearn says that we want to make sure the people who live here aren't left out of decision-making. Darcy Menny, Ace Radio.
12: Local author Leon Kildare is launching his new novel at Wangrata Library. Author Leon Kildare is encouraging people to come along.
14: I would encourage people to come along to ask their questions, any questions they might have, on the 16th, Thursday week. And also, you know, if people want, there'll be copies of the novel there for sale, and I'll do signings or whatever people might ask of me on the night.
12: The NAIDOC Week Gathering in Wangrata has had to change locations following the flooding of Apex Park and the Wangrata community. Luke Francis has more details on where it is relocated and what we can expect on the day.
15: Recent flooding in Apex has caused a NAIDOC Week community gathering to relocate to Bachelor's Green Park. The free event is being held on July 9 from 10 a.m. until 2 p.m. and will feature a performance from X Factor winner and Eurovision representative Isaiah Firebrace. The gathering will give attendees the chance to recognise connection to country, celebrate culture and learn through shared experiences. Luke Francis, Ace Radio.
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12: The courts at the Lauren Jackson Sports Centre will be buzzing today as the Albury Wodonga Bandits officially launch their winter school holiday program. The initiative aims to keep the Borders youth active and engaged during the school break, offering children aged 5 to 12 a chance to learn directly from elite local basketball pathways. The camp emphasises everything from basic ball handling skills for beginners to advanced court awareness for older participants, all wrapped up in a high energy environment. With today's opening, organisers are preparing for sustained high attendance across the holidays. The program is set to return for two more major sessions, with dates locked in for Monday, July the 13th and Wednesday, July the 15th. That's the latest in local news and sport.
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17: Your four-day forecast for the northeast and for the border. We have advice, minor flood warnings current for the Ovens and the Kiva Rivers, and a final flood warning for the King River. And we've got a frost warning this morning as well. It's frosty, it's foggy, and that's going to clear to a sunny day. Tomorrow, again, foggy and frosty, then sunny with 14. Same for Friday with 15. And Saturday's going to be cloudy with a very high chance of showers and a top of 13 degrees. Today, Wangaratta, Benalla, Yarrawonga, Beechworth, Mount Beauty and Violettown all heading for tops of 14 degrees. Albury, Wodonga, Rutherglen, Myrtleford and Bright are expecting tops of 15. Currently, 0 degrees.
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17: Star Brekkie with Hobbsy, 8 past 6. Another cool, frosty old start of the day and foggy too. Jeez, it was foggy on the border yesterday. Can't quite see on the cameras whether it's foggy there again this morning. I'll check that out a little later. Oh, yesterday I said I was going to go and do something, but I got stopped in my tracks. Find out what it is at 6:15 on Star FM.

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1: 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Yesterday, I was making mention of things you can do either on the cheap or for free during school holidays. Now we're into week two of Victorian school holidays and week one of New South Wales school holidays. So we're ahead of you by a week, so our kids are a little bit more ratty at the moment. I suggested that the kids go fishing, which is good fun, completely forgetting that we've got flooding across the region at the moment. That wasn't a smart thing to do. I mentioned specifically to go fishing at Merriwa Park. I went there yesterday because I was going to give it a go, only to see that it was closed. I did bring a friend of mine and ask about it. They said, oh, you better check that. So I did. I drove past and went, ah, looked down in there and, yeah, it's flooded, which means the fish have probably escaped, which I guess if they're into the... into actually Merriwa Park itself that doesn't normally have water in it, it might be easier to catch the fish. I don't know. Anyway, so yes, can't fish at Merriwa Park at the moment. So I have other plans to do something today. I'm going to let you in on that. If you're on our socials, you might find out what I've been up to probably tomorrow when we get it all together and edited up. So, if you've got any ideas of free stuff to do, even cycling's a bit hard at the moment because some of the cycling tracks and walking tracks are closed due to flooding as well. And the weather's great. I mean, cold, granted, but sunny. And so, yeah, if you can find something for your kids to do, they might get a little bit muddy doing it, but they're kids. It's good fun. Soon, Taylor Swift, newly married. Is she going by Taylor Kelce yet? No, I think she'll stay with Swift. Some great Aussie music, and I will take a look at The Vault on Star FM.
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3: This minor flood warning is being issued for the Ovens River downstream of Rocky Point. The flood warning has downgraded, with minor flooding easing along the Ovens River at Wangaratta, while the King River also continues to be a minor flood warning, with minor flooding eased at Docker Road Bridge. The threat of flooding is reduced. 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

0: Paul Kelly to Adore on Star FM, the home of the Hume Bank Vault. 19 combinations left for you to try to open the vault. Now we know our four numbers. I better check that, actually. Was it 19 or 18? 1, 2, 3, 4, 5, 6 already guessed. No, 18 combinations are there waiting to be done, of which only one will work. So just before 8 o'clock, 57222999 is the number. Be the nominated caller through when I figure out what number I'm going to choose today. Maybe a bit tricky, leave it to the last minute. And you can have a go. You also have a chance of picking up a double pass to the Wayne Grotter Cinema Centre just for having a go as well, which again will keep your kids entertained. I've spoke about free stuff for your kids to do. If you win this double pass, bam, sorted. Give them a few lollies when they get there and a bit of popcorn, that'll have them done. Next, a news update with Claire Colson, then Bruno Mars, Duran Duran, and another freebie for you to get involved with tomorrow after 9 on Star FM.
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10: 7 degrees in Melbourne, cloudy atop today, 11 at 6:30. Good morning. I'm David Armstrong. Man's been arrested over the alleged stabbing death of a woman at home in Vermont. Police called to the Delatite Court property just before 10 last night, finding the 39-year-old woman dead at the scene. 39-year-old man was treated by paramedics. He's been taken to hospital under police guard. Two homes have been extensively damaged by fire overnight. I tore through a townhouse on Cabarita Street in Truganina just before 5. Nobody was home at the time. Police believe the blaze may have been deliberately lit. And earlier, lithium batteries on a charger sparked a major house fire at Atwood. The accused panned the Berg graffiti vandals back behind bars amid growing calls for him to stay in jail until he repays the full cost of the damage. Police allege 22-year-old Jack Gibson Burrell is the prolific vandal behind a number of tags across Melbourne. Personal credit card debt has reached $19.4 billion. Here's Sarah Widdowson.
11: Canstar analysis of RBA data shows consumers ramped up their credit card spending in May, putting an extra $1.1 billion on their cards in just 1 month. Total credit card debt accruing interest rose by $61 million to hit $19.4 billion, just the second rise this year. Collectively, Australians are now paying around $10 million a day in credit card interest. Canstar's Sally Tindall says the figures are a reminder many households are still struggling to clear their card balance in full. Sarah Wiedersane reporting.
10: Alan, government's lost a bid to censor a damning 33-page report from the CFA. It's in response to the 2026 summer bushfires. The CFA says it received less than half of the extra funding that it needed. British right-wing leader Nigel Farage has resigned, triggering a by-election which he says he will contest. He denies any wrongdoing amid allegations he did not declare funds from wealthy donors. British Prime Minister Keir Starmer says it's just a stunt.
12: Politics should be about improving the lives of millions of people, not about personal gain, not about hiding dodgy donations. And I think the public will see this for exactly what it is.
10: Despite the ongoing war in Ukraine, Russia is set to be reinstated for the 2028 LA Olympics. The IOC says it doesn't want to hold athletes accountable for the actions of their governments. And President Kirsty Coventry says the timing is because qualifying events are beginning.
13: To ensure all athletes have the possibility to compete at the Olympic Games and not be held responsible for their government's actions. But we've also been very clear that we do not condone any violence and war around the world.
10: In finance, Wall Street's down 130, the dollar 69.27 US.
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10: Harry Shears, who concedes North Melbourne's preparations for the weekend's loss to Port Adelaide weren't good enough. The Roos now face Collingwood on Friday without George Wardlaw. He'll miss at least the next 3 weeks with a hamstring. 22-year-old telling Fox Footy they were simply outclassed.
15: Probably just at the start of the game didn't play the way we probably should have in terms of our ball movement. We overused it, invited their pressure, like I said, which was disappointing, and we took probably too long to adjust as a playing group, which was frustrating. And
10: AFL's reportedly ruled out any chance of an in-season tournament after it was presented to chief executives in recent weeks. Soccer and Switzerland and Colombia locked at nil all after 30 minutes of their round of 16 World Cup clash. Earlier, Argentina defeated Egypt 3-2. And that's the latest news and sport.
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18: Good morning, I'm Claire Colson with your latest local news and sport. This Saturday, the heart of Wangaratta comes alive as the Wangaratta Farmers Market takes over the grounds of Trinity Cathedral. 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Following the release of their 2026 and 2027 budget, the Indigo Shire Council has been reviewing feedback submitted by a local resident. Emma Clark reports.
19: The resident, who remains anonymous, raised their concerns regarding the entryway to the Beechworth community from the Albury-Wodonga Road. Following the raised concern, the Indigo Shire Council have reflected that they can improve standards in their responsible towns and will invest in roads, drainage and footpaths. Emma Clark, Ace Radio.
18: 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Sam College has more.
20: The trial will allow traders greater convenience and maintain consistency, making it easier for locals to find and regularly attend the trading location. If you plan to trade your business from a vehicle, the council advises you get an itinerant trading permit. 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
18: Three Albury netball players, Sophia Dedurek, Lucy McCrone and Isabel Kreutzberger, have been invited to trial for the Victorian Under-19 state team after standing out at the recent Association Championships. A further group of local players have also received call-ups to trial for the North East Zone Academy. The upcoming trials will test the players against the best of the best, but local officials are confident they will hold their own. It wraps up as a stellar week for Albury netball, with the community rallying behind the girls as they prepare to take the next big step in their sporting careers. That's the latest in local news and sport.
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21: Your four-day forecast for the northeast and for the border. We have advice, minor flood warnings current for the Ovens and the Kiva Rivers, and a final flood warning for the King River. And we've got a frost warning this morning as well. It's frosty, it's foggy, and that's going to clear to a sunny day. Tomorrow, again, foggy and frosty, then sunny with 14. Same for Friday with 15. And Saturday's going to be cloudy with a very high chance of showers and a top of 13 degrees. Today, Wangaratta, Benalla, Yarrawonga, Beechworth, Mount Beauty and Violettown all heading for tops of 14 degrees. Albury, Wodonga, Rutherglen, Myrtleford and Bright are expecting tops of 15. Currently, 0 degrees.
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21: It's Brecky with Hobbsy on another frosty start to the day. It is 22 to 7. Tomorrow it is going to be just as cold, but we've got something to warm you up with. Yeah, we're going to fill you up some yummy stuff. I'll tell you where we'll be after Bruno and Duran Duran on 92.1 in Star FM.

Duran Duran, Girls on Film. Oh, did you ever uncover the box of your mum and dad's Polaroid pictures? I did, and there was a woman on there I didn't even know. It's Dad's first wife. That was...

0: was a hard conversation to have. Yeah. In fact, I probably still need a bit of counselling for that one. It's 92.1 Star FM. It is Star Bricky with Hobbsy. Tomorrow morning, we are packing up the stuff. It's all the microphones and the speakers and the stands, and we're taking the street crew and Star Bricky from 10 o'clock tomorrow down to the new location of Ultrabond Water Co. in Riley Street, Wangaratta. We are right next to Harcourts and across the road from Quality Gateway Hotel, and I guess across the other road, if you will, from Poolside Wangaratta. So you know where we are. Easy to find. Come on, Dad, grab yourself a bacon and egg roll and also some hot Macca's coffee and hot chocolate too. I always grab one, so there will be limited numbers of hot chocolates because I'm a bit of a pig. So first in, best dressed, it is tomorrow from 10. Come and say good day to Ronnie. Come and say good day to Mary. They run a great show, have for years. It's the same crew that you know. It's even more products than they've had before, and it's a brand new shiny location with some beanies that you will definitely need to wear tomorrow. I will have one on my hat, and I am wearing my brand new heated jacket I bought the other day from Northeast Fasteners because cold. It's like going to be, again, in the minuses. Hopefully it'll crack over at least 1 degree tomorrow. But come on down. We'll fill you up with warm food and warm coffee at Ultrabond Water Co. I've got to get that name right. Soon, some Crowded House and Aha. It is better music variety on 92.1 Star FM.
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0: Omaha, Take On Me, 92.1 Star FM. It is Star Brekkie with Hobbsy as we head towards 7 o'clock. Now, I fancy myself as a reasonable cook. I don't do a bad spag bowl and also do a spinach and ricotta cannelloni from time to time. Yes, pasta's a bit of a go-to. And yeah, I cook up the occasional stir-fry, might have you. But I learnt to cook at school. My mum sort of taught me a few things and gave me a recipe book when I left home. But I don't, you know, I do okay. I probably should cook more often than I do. My sons, on the other hand, don't cook that often at all. My eldest has just moved out. And he did ring the other day to say that he'd ruined a chicken schnitzel. He'd burnt the outside and it was raw in the middle. Now, if you have a teen in the same position, I have the answer for you after 7 o'clock. Oh, and also after 7, we are talking mobile network because we got some issues today.
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9: 7 degrees in Melbourne, cloudy atop today, 11 at 7 o'clock. Good morning, I'm David Armstrong. A woman's been stabbed to death at a home in Vermont. Police found the 29-year-old inside a property on Delatite Court just before 10 last night. A 39-year-old man was arrested at the scene. He's been transported to hospital under police guard and will be interviewed by homicide detectives. A fire that destroyed a home at Truganina this morning is believed to have been deliberately lit. Here's Madeline Burke.
10: Two Melbourne homes have been extensively damaged by fire overnight. Fire tore through a townhouse on Cabarita Street in Truganina just before 5 this morning. Nobody was home at the time, but fire investigators say the blaze is suspicious, handing the scene over to police. The fire is now under control. A community advice was issued for heavy smoke in the area. Earlier, occupants of a home in Atwood were forced to flee after lithium batteries on charge sparked a major fire. Nobody was injured. Madeline Burke, Melbourne.
9: Telstra Mobile Services has been hit with an outage. Thousands of customers reporting they are blacked out. Telco says it's looking into an issue affecting calls and some data connections. suggesting customers try again, as it may work on retry. The accused Pam the Bird graffiti vandal is back behind bars amid growing calls for him to stay in jail until he repays the full cost of the damage. He was arrested after spray painting the infamous cartoon bird during a dangerous 9-hour stunt on a Bolte Bridge pylon. Acting Inspector Darren Wallace.
11: It's unacceptable. That's the taxpayer's site, and that's going to cost the taxpayer to repair. In addition to the extraordinary police response and the number of police resources that were utilised.
9: Hundreds of transport workers are planning to protest outside Aldi stores across the country today. The union representing the workers says it's identified dangerous practices in the supermarket's transport supply chain. Enrolments at 40% of Victoria's boys' schools have fallen by up to a quarter. Four Catholic schools have recorded drops of up to 19 full classrooms in the past decade. Xavier has had the biggest decline. Geelong Football Club has asked Facebook to take down pages promoting false and malicious AI-generated content about the Cats. Those pages make false allegations of criminal activity and the arrest of players. Prince Harry and six other claimants, among them Elton John, have lost their case against the publisher of the Daily Mail. The High Court has dismissed allegations the publisher violated their privacy by tapping their phones. It accepted the argument that friends, colleagues and staff working for the claimants provided the stories. The group now face a £50 million payout. Finance, Wall Street's down 130, our dollar 69.27 US.
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9: Essendon senior players have been asked their thoughts on the characteristics required to be the Bombers' next coach. James Hurd expecting to again meet with the club next week. He's told Footy Classified he'd like to see Zach Merritt's thoughts.
12: What I'd be interested in looking at is the input those players have had, and also what Zach Merritt went to the club with at the end of last year and said what he thought he wasn't getting and why he wanted to leave and what was the reason around that club, and whether they match up with what perhaps that dossier says.
9: Gold Coast forward Ben Long's two-game ban for his ugly hit on Collingwood's Braden Maynard has been reduced to one match by the tribunal. Soccer, Switzerland and Colombia locked at nil all at half-time of their round of 16 World Cup clash. Earlier, Argentina defeated Egypt 3-2. And that's the latest news and sport.
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13: Good morning, I'm Claire Colson with the latest local news and sport. Following floods in Apex Park and the Wangaratta community, the NAIDOC Week community event gathering has had to change location. Luke Francis reports on where it's been relocated to and what we can expect on the day.
14: Recent flooding in Apex has caused the NAIDOC Week community gathering to relocate to Bachelor's Green Park. The free event is being held on July 9 from 10 a.m. until 2 p.m. and will feature a performance from X Factor winner and Eurovision representative Isaiah Firebrace. The gathering will give attendees the chance to recognise connection to country, celebrate culture and learn through shared experiences. Luke Francis, Ace Radio.
13: Locals are being backed by Benalla City Council to have a greater voice in solar developments. Darcy Many reports.
15: Benalla City Council are supporting local residents' concerns about large-scale solar developments in the area. An urgent motion was carried out in a recent meeting which planned to have locals be represented in any assessment processes. Councillors will gather on the 15th of July to review issues and community concerns surrounding solar projects. Mayor Bernie Hearn says that we want to make sure the people who live here aren't left out of decision-making. Darcy Many, Ace Radio.
13: Former Wangaratta High School principal Leon Kilder is launching his new novel at Wangaratta Library. Author Luke Kilder spoke about the event.
16: I would encourage people to come along to ask their questions, any questions they might have on the 16th, Thursday week. And also, you know, if people want, there'll be copies of the novel there for sale, and I'll do signings or whatever people might ask of me on the night.
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13: In a continued effort to foster grassroots sports development, the Albury Wodonga Bandits have commenced their seasonal junior basketball camps today at the Lauren Jackson Sports Centre. The program targets primary school aged children between 5 and 12 years old, providing structured athletic coaching during the school holidays. According to the organisers, the camps serve as a critical bridge for young athletes transitioning from schoolyard play to competitive local club structures. The multi-day event will feature two sessions following today's launch, scheduled for Monday, July the 13th and Wednesday, July the 15th. That's the latest in local news and sport.
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0: Your four-day forecast for the northeast and for the border. We have advice, minor flood warnings current for the Ovens and the Kiva Rivers and a final flood warning for the King River. And we've got a frost warning this morning as well. It's frosty, it's foggy, and that's going to clear to a sunny day. Tomorrow, again, foggy and frosty, then sunny with 14. Same for Friday with 15. And Saturday's going to be cloudy with a very high chance of showers and a top of 13 degrees. Today, Wangaratta, Benalla, Yarrawonga, Beechworth, Mount Beauty and Violettown all heading for tops of 14 degrees. Albury, Wodonga, Rutherglen, Myrtleford and Bright are expecting tops of 15. Currently, 0 degrees.
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0: Star Brekkie with Hobbsy, 7:08. If you're a Telstra customer and you're on the mobile network, and then the ones that are attached to it, like Aldi and Tangerine and Belong and Everyday Mobile, we've got some issues this morning. We'll check them out at 7:15. Here's Ice House now, 92.1 Star FM.

0: Olivia Dean, Man I Need, 92.5 Star FM. It is Star Bricky with Hobbsy. Oh no! Life as we know it is going to be really upset today because of the Telstra network going down. Oh, isn't it annoying when your mobile phone doesn't work or you leave it somewhere? I looked at mine this morning because I am due to update my annual subscription to Aldi. I've got one of those yearly plans to go on because it's like super cheap and everything. And it says emergency warning and I went, oh, better go and check the website to make sure that I've actually paid to be connected. Did that, didn't have any joy logging in, so I've just got on and Aldi Mobile seems to be up online. However, I've just Googled Telstra because they are part of the Telstra network along with Belong and Everyday Mobile and Tangerine. There's outages everywhere at the moment. They are trying to fix it as soon as possible, as they say. Yeah, well, the crash detector says otherwise. This is a huge spike. About 5 a.m. this morning it started, which I didn't look at my phone then. But, yeah, I just happened to look across and went, oh, it's not working. Anyway, you might find yourself in the same position this morning, which is going to be tough when we play the vault. you might have to use the old landline if you're a Telstra customer. Otherwise, our Optus customers will be getting through no worries. On 57222999. Oh, what an inconvenience. Such a pain in the bum. Anyway, we just hope it's up and running. Although the good thing is no one's going to annoy you. No scam calls either or SMSs. Got Dead or Alive soon, the Goo Goo Dolls. And if you have a young person in your house who probably should learn to cook, I have got the answer for you before 7:30.
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6: 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The flood warning has downgraded with minor flooding easing along the Ovens River at Wangaratta, while the King River also continues to be a minor flood warning with minor flooding eased at Docker Road Bridge. 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

0: Good old Iris, 92.1 Star FM, but it's Star Ricky with Hobbsy. When I was growing up, had to cook at home once a week. That was the thing, and we had bag bowl was usually the go-to for my sister and I, so we'd sort of alternate cooking. So we sort of have it spag bowl twice a week, bit of a staple there for quite a number of years. Then we sort of, I guess we extended out the culinary skills just a little bit. Every now and then you might do a stir-fry or what have you. If you have a secondary student at home who isn't very skilled in the kitchen, I've got the answer for you if you're around Beechworth. Secondary students are invited along to BYC. It's a four-part program where they'll learn to cook and get practical lessons in doing so. It's a great idea. Kicks off very soon. Grab a friend, sign up at quercusbeechworth.org.au. Some practical life skills you'll have forever. We are coming up to 7:30. Speaking of food, food trucks and coffee carts in Wang are set to get specific spots. Claire Colson will have more details during the latest Star Local News.
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9: News. 7 degrees in Melbourne, cloudy atop today, 11. It's 7:30. Good morning. David Armstrong. Telstra says it is aware of an issue affecting mobile phone and data services around the country. Thousands are reporting disruptions. The telco says it's investigating. It is suggesting repeated attempts to log on may succeed. Tech expert Stephen Fenwick says Telstra is likely still working out exactly what's happened.
10: Obviously, Telstra are frantically working to work out what's to get everything back on board again, but that's all the information we have for the moment. But yeah, and as you said, it's affecting retailers as well. So my suggestion is, if you're heading out, make sure you pack some cash as well in your wallet.
9: There are claims police plan to reintroduce solo highway patrols, described as high-risk gamble by the police union. Single officer patrols were scrapped after the death of Senior Constable Tony Clark. He was shot dead while carrying out a routine roadside breath test alone in the Yarra Ranges. Secretary of the Police Association, Wayne Gatt, has told 3AW Breakfast the dangers have grown exponentially since solo patrols were banned.
11: They will say this is about the halo effect and increasing road safety and all those things, but I'd say increasing road safety and decreasing the safety of your workforce are inconsistent outcomes, the inconsistent objectives. You shouldn't do one to achieve the other.
9: It's been revealed research released by building unions and addressing big build corruption was commissioned by a training centre that's linked to Mick Gatto. The research was paid for by the Plumbing Industry Climate Action Centre. The Age is reporting that centre was built on land, brokered as part of a deal involving Gatto and the Plumbers Union. Arsonists have again targeted a convenience store in Sunshine West. A Toyota Corolla was rammed into Westside's convenience around 1 this morning. The offenders failed to gain access to the shop, fleeing in another vehicle, leaving a jerry can at the scene. The store, which opened last year opposite a primary school, was firebombed twice within 5 days in January. There are fears a skyscraper in Manhattan may collapse. Internal steel beams supporting the structure are buckling. The building's been evacuated. Emergency repair work is undertaken. Mayor Zoran Mamdani says the owners will be prosecuted.
12: This is a commercial office building that is being renovated into a residential building. The concern is that since we have been on site, we have seen continued shift of the structure.
9: A signed first edition of a Virginia Woolf book found in a charity shop sold at auction in England for almost $50,000. The copy of The Waves, published in 1931, was spotted by a volunteer in an Oxfam shop in Bristol. Finance, Wall Street's down 130. The dollar, 69.27 US.
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9: Senior players at Essendon have reportedly been asked their thoughts on the characteristics required to be the Bombers' next coach. The club's ramping up its pursuit of a new coach, James Hurt expecting to again meet with the club next week. Pitt of Land is trumpeting the NRL's $5.3 billion broadcast deal with Foxtel and Nine. The 7-year deal will pave the way for a competition to expand to a 20-team comp by the end of the decade. The ARL chairman says it makes the code the biggest in Australia.
13: Well, we are the most watched game in the Pacific, in Australia. You know, they down south they say they are, but the figures prove them otherwise. You know, we're about 200, 300,000 more viewers and millions more over the year. So it's a very valuable sport.
9: Novak Djokovic through to the Wimbledon quarters after a four-set win over Felix Auger-Aliassime. That's the latest news and sport.
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14: Good morning, I'm Claire Colson with the latest local news and sport. 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The Wangaratta Council is trialling new designated locations to make it easier for mobile businesses to serve the community. 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
14: The Wangaratta Farmers Market is setting up shop this Saturday at Trinity Cathedral, right in the heart of town. 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The annual market is held every second Saturday of the month from 8 a.m. to 12 p.m. If you'd like to get involved, head over to wangarattafarmers.com.au. The Indigo Shire Council is currently considering a local resident's feedback regarding the recently published 2026-2027 budget. Emma Clark reports.
16: The resident, who remains anonymous, raised their concerns regarding the entryway to the Beechworth community from the Albury-Wodonga Road. Following the raised concern, the Indigo Shire Council have reflected that they can improve standards in their responsible towns and will invest in roads, drainage and footpaths. Emma Clark, Ace Radio.
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14: Three Albury netball players, Sophia Dudurik, Lucy McCrone and Isabel Kreutzberger, have been invited to trial for the Victorian Under-19 state team after standing out at the recent Association Championships. A further group of local players have also received call-ups to trial for the North East Zone Academy. The upcoming trials will test the players against the best of the best, but local officials are confident they will hold their own. It wraps up as a stellar week for Albury netball, with the community rallying behind the girls as they prepare to take the next big step in their sporting careers. That's the latest in local news and sport.
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0: Your four-day forecast for the northeast and for the border. We have advice, minor flood warnings current for the Ovens and the Kiwa Rivers, and a final flood warning for the King River. And we've got a frost warning this morning as well. It's frosty, it's foggy, and that's going to clear to a sunny day. Tomorrow, again, foggy and frosty, then sunny with 14. Same for Friday with 15. And Saturday's going to be cloudy with a very high chance of showers and a top of 13 degrees. Today, Wangaratta, Benalla, Yarrawonga, Beechworth, Mount Beauty and Violettown all heading for tops of 14 degrees. Aubrey, Wodonga, Rutherglen, Myrtleford and Bright are expecting tops of 15. Currently, 0 degrees.
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0: FM. It is Star Breaky with Hobbsy at 22 to 8. Our Mayor on Air is doing next, Irene Grant from the rural city of Wangaratta. I had questions for her about a topic I went on a rant on yesterday. She'll be in at 7:46 here on Star FM.

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0: Ed Sheeran's Castle on the Hill, 92.1 Star FM, Star Brekkie with Hobbsy. This time yesterday, I got a bit ranty. Irene Grant, good morning.
1: Ranty with a T, was it, Matt?
0: It was very much ranty. And I was ranting over services. And our family received a letter this week from the aged care, aged and community care.
1: Yes.
0: And I'm confused and I need some clarification, please.
1: Yes.
0: Because the letter says, we're writing to you to let you know that the rural city of Wangaratta has announced its intention to exit the delivery of aged care services, including support at home, following an independent review of its long-term sustainability. But then it goes on to say... it says council is currently consulting with our aged care staff before its final decision in an upcoming council meeting. Are you going to continue on, or is it going to stop? It seems ambiguous to me.
1: Well, it does certainly sound ambiguous, Matt. But the fact remains, council is obliged to announce its intention to do this and work through the process. But the final decision has to go through council, and that will go through council at the July meeting.
0: So it's a fait accompli. It's done. You're exiting. The council's exiting.
1: Well, we've done all the groundwork. I'm not being obtuse, Matt, but I'm simply explaining that, you know, this is the way the process has to go.
0: So it goes to council, and council then say, well, no, we're not going to pull out.
1: That could well happen.
0: So how does that happen? In what case does that happen?
1: Well, I don't know. And I can't imagine that it would, in as much as we've done a lot of work in that space to really understand whether we can afford to continue doing aged care support.
0: Well, there's another question. If private providers can do it at a profit, why can't council make it sustainable?
1: Well, I suppose it's a little bit more complicated than that. And I think, you know, what happens is, you know, councils often will deliver a better service. And I mean, in the past, we've done just that. And I think the community has really appreciated the work that we've done in that space. However, the fact that, you know, the delivery and the regulatory requirements of aged care have changed significantly.
0: That's true.
1: And there are a number of other providers in that space. The question we need to ask, and we have asked, and we've looked at all elements of that business, and we've come to the conclusion that it really doesn't, you know, the dollars don't stack up. You know, it's costing us money, and there are other providers that can do it better.
0: I had another question for you there, but we have run out of time. I tell you what, stick around, because I have more questions for you. It's 92.1 Star FM. It's the Mayor on it.
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0: 92.1 Star FM. I still have our Rural City Mayor Irene Grant with us because, Irene, I did hijack the last bit.
1: Oh, that's all right. I don't mind.
0: It was super important. But yesterday you had an important meeting with the opposition leader in Victoria, Jess Wilson, who was in town. Did you discuss our rubbish roads?
1: We certainly did, and in fact that was one of the first things we talked to Jess about. We also talked to her about the fact that we are very keen to actually look at how we might be able to maintain these roads. You know, they're state roads, but you know how we can do that in a cooperative way, and she was really receptive to that. So it was absolutely fantastic to have her in town to actually look around, get a sense of what sort of issues are concerning us as a community, and you know we're looking to state government into the future to, you know, provide not so much support to local government, but a leg up that, you know, that they recognise the importance of local government to communities, and without the support of state and federal, it makes our job very, very difficult.
0: Now, you've got access to the opposition leader, and these things won't come to fruition unless she gets in, obviously. Have you had similar discussions with the current Premier?
1: No, we've not had that opportunity.
0: Speaks volumes. Thank you, Irene, for sticking around. It's good to chat. We'll speak again in a month's time.
1: Absolutely.
0: All righty. We're about to try and give away $500, Irene.
1: Well, you can give it to... there are plenty of deserving people in the community.
0: Oh, I'm sure there is, but you've got to win it with a four-digit code. We're playing the vault next. 57222999. We'll take caller number 3 this morning, straight after the news. Thanks, Irene.
1: Thanks, Matt.
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8: 7 National degrees News. In Melbourne, a cloudy day, a top of 11. It's 8 o'clock. Good morning. I'm David Armstrong. A large Telstra outage is causing issues for mobile phone customers and disrupting tens of thousands of businesses. Payment system Tyro says it's aware of customers not being able to connect to their 4G network to process transactions. Tech expert Stephen Fenwick says it's not just Telstra services.
9: We're going into its third hour right now. It is also affecting the mobile virtual network operators, so the Telstra partners like Belong and Aldi as well, so Boost Mobile also.
8: And V-Line says due to a radio network fault affecting their network, services are currently unable to operate. A woman's been stabbed to death at a home in Vermont. Police found the 39-year-old inside a property on Delatite Court just before 10 last night. A 39-year-old man was arrested at the scene. The Allan government's been accused of trying to spin its way around a damning report into the CFA. Labor lost a bid to censor a damning 33-page report. It found the summer's bushfires received less than half the extra funding needed. Shadow Emergency Services Minister Danny O'Brien says it's an attempted cover-up by the government.
10: This is a disgraceful attempt at covering up the failings of the CFA and the failings of the government to properly resource our volunteer firefighters. The government has literally gone out and tried to stop a parliamentary committee from learning the truth.
8: Personal credit card debt in Australia's blown out to $19.4 billion. Here's Sarah Widdowson.
11: Canstar analysis of RBA data shows consumers ramped up their credit card spending in May, putting an extra $1.1 billion on their cards in just 1 month. Total credit card debt accruing interest rose by $61 million to hit $19.4 billion, just the second rise this year. Collectively, Australians are now paying around $10 million a day in credit card interest. Canstar's Sally Tindall says the figures are a reminder many households are still struggling to clear their card balance in full. Sarah Wiedersane reporting.
8: A 15-year-old boy is facing serious charges after stealing a car from a gym, then setting a panel beaters in Melbourne southeast on fire, causing over $1 million damage. Boy's accused of stealing a Ford Raptor from a gym at Burwood last month before that vehicle was driven to a car paint business in Carrum Downs, which was then set alight. Teen's been charged with aggravated burglary, theft of a motor vehicle and arson. A decorated police horse is to be cloned by an equine breeding business, Vulcan. Died last year at the age of 23. Vets collecting a tissue sample following his death. In finance, Wall Street is down 130, our dollar, 69.27 US.
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8: Bulldogs midfielder Matt Kennedy free to play West Coast on Sunday after the tribunal reduced a one-match ban for a front-on-bump to a fine. Gold Coast Ben Long also successful, cutting a two-game ban for his hit on Collingwood's Braden Maynard down to one match. Novak Djokovic is through to another Wimbledon semi-final after an epic five-hour, five-set win over Felix Auger-Aliassime.
12: It was really anybody's game in the super tiebreak in the fifth. What can I say? I mean, these are kind of moments that I still play tennis for, for sure.
8: And at the World Cup, Switzerland and Colombia heading to extra time after finishing at nil all after 90 minutes. Earlier, Argentina defeated Egypt 3-2. That's the latest news and sports.
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4: Breen's Couriers. Same day, door to door in the northeast.
13: Good morning, I'm Claire Colson with the latest local news and sport. The NAIDOC Week community gathering has been relocated due to floods in Apex Park and the Wangaratta community. Luke Francis has more about where it's being located and what to expect on the day.
14: Recent flooding in Apex has caused a NAIDOC Week community gathering to relocate to Bachelor's Green Park. The free event is being held on July 9 from 10 a.m. until 2 p.m. and will feature a performance from X Factor winner and Eurovision representative Isaiah Firebrace. The gathering will give attendees the chance to recognise connection to country, celebrate culture and learn through shared experiences. Luke Francis, Ace Radio.
13: A new novel published by local author Leon Kilder is being launched at the Wangaratta Library. The author Luke Kilder has more about what to expect at the event on the night.
15: I would encourage people to come along to ask their questions, any questions they might have on the 16th, Thursday week. And also, you know, if people want, there'll be copies of the novel there for sale and I'll do signings or whatever people might ask of me on the night.
13: Benalla Rural City Council is striving for more local representation in solar farm developments. Darcy Menny has more.
16: Benalla City Council are supporting local residents' concerns about large-scale solar developments in the area. An urgent motion was carried out in a recent meeting which planned to have locals be represented in any assessment processes. Councillors will gather on the 15th of July to review issues and community concerns surrounding solar projects. Mayor Bernie Hearn says that we want to make sure the people who live here aren't left out of decision-making. Darcy Menny, Ace Radio.
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13: The Albury Bandits officially open the doors to their popular junior basketball camps today. The sessions will kick off this morning at the Lauren Jackson Sports Centre, transforming the local courts into an activity for children aged 5 to 12.
17: Designed as a fun, high-energy outlet, the camp will allow kids to burn off extra holiday energy while picking up vital teamwork and fitness skills from experienced coaches. For families who couldn't make it to the stadium for day one, the Bandits will host two more full-day camps next week, returning on Monday, July 13th and wrapping up on Wednesday, July 15th. That's the latest in local news and sport.
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19: Northeast land clearing for forestry mulching, site preparation and general earthworks.
0: Your four-day forecast for the northeast and for the border. We have advice, minor flood warnings current for the Ovens and the Kiva Rivers and a final flood warning for the King River. And we've got a frost warning this morning as well. It's frosty, it's foggy, and that's going to clear to a sunny day. Tomorrow, again, foggy and frosty, then sunny with 14. Same for Friday with 15. And Saturday's going to be cloudy with a very high chance of showers and a top of 13 degrees. Today, Wangaratta, Benalla, Yarrawonga, Beechworth, Mount Beauty and Violettown all heading for tops of 14 degrees. Albury, Wodonga, Glen, Myrtleford and Bright are expecting tops of 15. At the moment, it's minus 1 degree.
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0: Star Brekkie with Hobbsy at 8 past 8. Telstra's still down. My mobile's still, yeah, emergency calls only. Apparently, V-Line's got issues today. The radio network isn't working there. And businesses today might have trouble with FPOS. Do you know what isn't having trouble? Cash. Let's win some.
7: Crack the code. Win the cash. Unlock the vault. 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Sort your home loan today. 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
0: Hello, Maria. Have you got a Telstra phone? Are you on the landline or the mobile?
20: I'm on the mobile and I'm not Telstra.
0: Well, it's just obvious because Telstra doesn't work today. So that's a win for you. Can you win $500 cash, Maria?
20: I'm hoping so.
0: All right. What's your four-digit code, Maria?
20: 6257.
21: Security breach. 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Security breach.
0: I think your luck just ran out today.
20: No, I just blame Telstra for that.
0: Yeah, do that, Maria.
20: 6257.
0: Good on you, my love. You take care now.
20: Thank you.
0: Bye-bye. We're going to blame Telstra for everything today. I love it. Excuse me. Get online, if you can, and head to star921.com.au. Check out the already guessed codes. Now we're down to 17 possible combinations. And play again tomorrow. Thanks to Hugh Bank on 92.1 Star FM.

0: Alanis Morissette, you learn. Usually the hard way. 92.1 Star FM. It is 18 past six. Tomorrow we are off with the Star FM street team and the fine folk at the Lions Club of Wangaratta because we are cooking up our monthly Lions Club barbecue brekkie. This time at Ultrabond Waterco, Riley Street, Wangaratta, the new location where Ronnie and Mary have done an amazing job. The sign when it lights up at night is amazing. And that's even before we get to the amazing products they've got. So come on down tomorrow. Grab a bacon and egg roll, grab a hot coffee from Macca's or a hot chocolate, of which I shall be grabbing one, and find out all the great things that they've brought in from home, plus all the new stuff that they've got. The range is amazing. They've got beanies, which you will require tomorrow because it's going to be a frosty start, which reminds me I must charge the battery up on my electric jacket I bought the other day. So, yeah, come on down, say hello, get a feed and be part of it with Ultrabond Waterco. It's a brand new name, same awesome people and a whole lot more products. It's 92.1 Star FM with Robbie Williams and Billy Joel coming up. And before nine, we're going to take a look at a road issue, and it's actually not pothole related.
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2: This minor flood warning is being issued for the Ovens River downstream of Rocky Point. The flood warning has downgraded, with minor flooding easing along the Ovens River at Wangaratta, while the King River also continues to be a minor flood warning, with minor flooding eased at Docker Road Bridge. The threat of flooding is reduced. 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
1: 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Almost time for a news update. We better do that. And then before nine, we are talking roads, but not potholes.
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8: 7 degrees in Melbourne, cloudy. Top today 11. It's 8:30. Good morning. I'm David Armstrong. The entire V-Line train network is down after a mass Telstra outage across the country. Tens of thousands of customers and businesses are down due to a radio network fault affecting no V-Line services are able to run. Very limited coach replacement services will be available. Tech expert Stephen Fenwick says there's no timeline on Telstra's recovery.
9: Well, how long is a piece of string, mate? The Optus, there was an Optus outage in 2023 that lasted 14 hours. So hopefully it won't be as severe as that. I'm hoping that well before lunchtime services will be restored.
8: Victoria Police could reintroduce solo highway patrols despite the move being described as a gamble, which will put lives at risk. It follows the death of Senior Constable Tony Clark. He was shot dead while carrying out a routine roadside breath test alone in the Yarra Ranges. It prompted single officer patrols to be scrapped. Secretary of the Police Association, Wayne Gatt, told 3AW it's a high-risk gamble and budget issues could be to blame.
10: I believe it is, and I'll tell you why. Because if you had enough police in Victoria, you wouldn't have to do this. So what we're trading here is the government's incompetence for the safety of our members.
8: Fires caused significant damage to a home at Atwood in Melbourne's northwest. Charging lithium batteries caught fire just after midnight, quickly spreading through the Herricks Crescent property. All occupants of the home managed to evacuate safely. The US has resumed missile strikes on Iran in the past hour. It is in retaliation for attacks from Tehran on commercial ships in the Strait of Hormuz. Prince Harry and six other claimants have lost a £50 million court case against the publisher of the Daily Mail newspaper. The UK High Court has dismissed allegations the publisher violated their privacy by tapping their phones. Royal commentator Cameron Walker says it's a devastating blow for the prince.
11: Prince Harry's well used to a media storm. Clearly he will be incredibly disappointed. In fact, I think he's going to be more than disappointed. He'll probably be quite angry that he's lost this case.
8: In finance, the dollar is trading at 69.27 US.
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8: Essendon's senior players have been asked their thoughts on the characteristics required to be the Bombers' next coach. James Hurd expecting to again meet with the club next week. Novak Djokovic has won through to his 55th Grand Slam semi-final, beating Felix Auger-Aliassime in a five-set classic at Wimbledon. And that's the latest news and sport.
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15: Good morning. I'm Claire Colson with your latest local news and sport. The Indigo Shire Council is taking time to reflect on a submission sent in by a local resident about the new 2026-2027 budget. Emma Clark has more.
16: The resident, who remains anonymous, raised their concerns regarding the entryway to the Beechworth community from the Albury-Wodonga Road. Following the raised concern, the Indigo Shire Council have reflected that they can improve standards in their responsible towns and will invest in roads, drainage and footpaths. Emma Clark, Ace Radio.
15: The Wangaratta Farmers Market is being held this Saturday at Trinity Cathedral, right in the heart of town. 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The Wangaratta Council are trying designated locations around the Wangaratta community for local businesses who operate out of food trucks or coffee caravans. Sam College reports.
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15: Albury's local netball talent is shining bright after the recent Association Championships. In a massive achievement, Sophia Dedurick, Lucy McCrone and Isabel Kreutzberger have been tapped to trial for the Victorian Under-19 state team. The accolades didn't stop there, as a number of their other talented local players also earned invitations to the upcoming North East Zone Academy trials. It's an incredible boost for the region, showcasing the sheer amount of elite potential coming out of our local courts. Keep your eyes on these names as they head down to Melbourne to showcase their skills on the state stage. We will certainly be tracking their process closely. That's the latest in local news and sport.
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19: Your four-day forecast for the northeast and for the border. We have advice, minor flood warnings current for the Ovens and the Kiva Rivers, and a final flood warning for the King River. And we've got a frost warning this morning as well. It's frosty, it's foggy, and that's going to clear to a sunny day. Tomorrow, again, foggy and frosty, then sunny with 14. Same for Friday with 15. And Saturday's going to be cloudy with a very high chance of showers and a top of 13 degrees. Today, Wangaratta, Benalla, Yarrawonga, Beechworth, Mount Beauty and Violettown all heading for tops of 14 degrees. Albury, Wodonga, Rutherglen, Myrtleford and Bright are expecting tops of 15. At the moment, it's 1 degree.
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19: Star Brekkie with Hobbsy, 23 to 9. It's foggy in some parts, particularly along the border this morning. Not so much in Wang. It's actually looking quite nice outside. Make sure you put your lights on and be safe on the roads. There's one particular spot you've got to pay attention to, and we're going to take a look at because we need to give the government some feedback on it next. Here's Lionel, feeling much better after he had a dizzy spell the other day on the stage. It's 92.1 Star FM.

Mr. Jones, it's Counting Crows at 8:45 here at Star FM. Lots of talk, of course, about local roads at the moment and the state of them. A very poor state with all the potholes. But there's another issue, a burning issue in Yarrawonga at Frank Drive. Now that that area is getting more developed, the new Coles opening and everything, the intersection just doesn't seem to be up to the task. The traffic's getting busier. There's been lots of near misses arising there. And it's just becoming an unacceptable risk for local families and motorists. So there's a formal petition that has been launched calling on the Minister for Roads in Victoria and Road Safety to urgently fund and implement critical safety upgrades of this very, very dangerous spot. So if you're a resident of Yarra or Mulwala, you're urged to sign the official parliamentary petition that closes on August 1. So it's

0: few weeks away, but we need as many signatures as we can get on this one. You don't actually have to be just Yarra Mulwala. If you use that intersection all the time and you're a resident outside the area, just smash the government. Tell them we need it fixed. And they know. They've probably got other priorities at the minute. We are heading towards an election, so this is the time. We've had Jess Wilson, the opposition leader in Yarrawonga and Wangaratta yesterday, and I'm sure she's been spoken to all about it, particularly by Tim McCurdy, who's pushing this one as well. So all you need to do to sign the petition is either go to Tim McCurdy's Facebook page and follow the links, or search for the Frank Drive petition on the Parliament of Victoria website today. Add your name to the list on the petition and we'll make our raids safer. We need a lot of this, a lot of it. And whilst you're there, also maybe start another petition about the whole pothole thing as well, because our northeast roads are particularly, they have been identified by the RACV as the worst in the state. So hopefully the ball gets rolling sooner rather than later, although I think they're sitting on their hands at the minute until election's done in November, frankly, but that's my opinion. Some milky mail grab and some Nally and Brawlia before we get to 9 o'clock and we get straight stuck into the flock of 80s.
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0: Natalie and Brulee is torn on Star FM. Quick Telstra update and still no service. Telstra. 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So if you're in an emergency, 000, be confident that it is still going to be accessible for you. It's almost 9 o'clock. We're into the flock of 80s. Such a simpler time when only the CEOs and the politicians had mobile phones. UB40, Matt Wilder, Talking Heads, and Dave Dobbin after nine.
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8: 7 degrees in Melbourne. Cloudy at top today. 11. 9 o'clock. Good morning. David Armstrong. A nationwide Telstra network outage has brought the entire V-Line network to a halt. Telstra is experiencing widespread outages this morning. It's impacting mobile and data connectivity, FPOS terminals and external telecommunications on Victoria's regional rail network. Chris Miller from Transport Victoria says passengers should defer travel wherever possible.
9: Technicians are doing everything in their power to restore services. They're also working very hard to have coaches replace trains, but it is a fairly big ask to source that many coaches to replace all the trains on the Victorian network.
8: And calls to 000 in Victoria are not being impacted by the Telstra outage. Heavily armed police descended on a property at Collingwood last night after reports of a shooting. 35-year-old man had barricaded himself inside an apartment on Wellington Street. The critical incident response team and local detectives managed to detain the man. He's been taken to hospital for assessment. They searched the property. No firearm was found. Regional drivers are being urged to report every pothole and road hazard as part of a 2-week road reporting blitz. It follows new analysis by the Farmers Federation revealing a 75% drop in Victoria's road repair target in just 5 years. Ryan Milgate is president of the VFF.
10: We've been obviously talking to government ad nauseum about the state of our roads, and we've just been told recently, well, we're not getting any report. Your roads must be fine. Essentially, we've taken the challenge on, and we're challenging everyone, not just VFF members, but anyone out there. Let's let's flood the reporting lines.
8: A home, a shop and a car have been targeted by arsonists overnight. A car was rammed into Westside's convenience store in Sunshine West. Police say the offenders fled after failing to enter the shop, leaving a jerry can at the scene. Then at 5 this morning, a townhouse in Truganina was destroyed by fire. Minutes later, a car and multiple jerry cans found on fire outside a nearby business on Doherty's Road. The opposition claims government spending's driving up credit card debt, driving many Australians to rely on credit to cover everyday expenses. Canstar analysis of Reserve Bank figures show national credit card debt has reached $19.4 billion, with $10 million a day in interest charges alone. Liberal MP Ted O'Brien says Labor is making the nation poorer.
11: If you look at the rest of the world, other advanced economies, well, actually living standards have gone up. In Australia, they've gone backwards. So what needs to change? Number one, government spending needs to be reined in. That's certainly what the coalition would do. We have to get back to living within our means as a government.
8: In finance, the dollar is trading at 69.27 US.
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8: Novak Djokovic has won a five-hour epic quarterfinal, beating Felix Auger-Aliassime in a fifth-set tiebreak. Former world number one now meets Jannik Sinner in what will be his 55th Grand Slam semi.
12: That's great, but it's another semi-final for me. I'm going to look at all the numbers and everything when I finish my career. Right now, it's all business. I still have to recover. I'm still in the tournament, and I have a best player in the world in a few days' time.
8: Harry Dean's expected to return for Carlton Saturday night's clash against Hawthorn. The defender are late out with a hand injury against Richmond, with the Blues training later this morning. And at the World Cup, Switzerland has won through, defeating Colombia in a penalty shootout. That's the latest news and sport.
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13: I'm Claire Colston with your local news and sport headlines. 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The Wangaratta Council are trialling designated locations around the Wangaratta community for local businesses who operate out of food trucks or coffee caravans.
14: 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For more information on how to get a permit, visit the Rural City of Wangaratta Council website page. 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
13: Several Albury netballers have been recognised following the recent association championships. 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
18: Your four-day forecast for the northeast and for the border. We have advice, minor flood warnings current for the Ovens and the Kiva Rivers, and a final flood warning for the King River. And we've got a frost warning this morning as well. It's frosty, it's foggy, and that's going to clear to a sunny day. Tomorrow, again, foggy and frosty, then sunny with 14. Same for Friday with 15. And Saturday's going to be cloudy with a very high chance of showers and a top of 13 degrees. Today, Wangaratta, Benalla, Yarrawonga, Beechworth, Mount Beauty and Violettown all heading for tops of 14 degrees. Albury, Wodonga, Rutherford, Glen, Myrtleford and Bright are expecting tops of 15. At the moment, it's 1 degree. 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

Cole Chisel on 92.1 Star FM on the Flock of 80s. This time tomorrow, our Star FM street team and I will be down at Ultra Bomb Waterco cooking up a feast. Bacon and egg rolls. Yum. Hot Maccas coffee. Can't wait for it. Riley Street. Come on down and say hello. And enjoy the tunes. It's Matt Wilder, Break My Stride on 92.1.

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Angles, Eternal Flame on Star FM. Now, you might not be thinking about cricket at the moment, but there is a pre-season hit-out with the Rutherglen Cricket Club coming up this Sunday down at the Barclay Park Nets if you want to get the eye in already. And what they say, practice makes perfect. And get on down and be part of it. Now, if you haven't played cricket before, but you reckon you've got a bit of skill in the old backyard cricket arena, they'd love to have you there because they would love new people. All skill levels are welcome along. It all hits off from 10 a.m. It's 92.1 Star FM with your flock of 80s. 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

0: Mr. Mr. Broken Wings on Star FM, the home of the Hume Bank Vault. I was scared this morning we wouldn't get calls because the Telstra network's still down, by the way. They're saying maybe lunchtime it might be up. Maria did have a go. She was confident, didn't get the correct code order, and blamed Telstra. I like the way you work, Maria. Find out Maria's code if you can actually get online at star921.com.au and have a guess tomorrow. Just before 8 o'clock, we get you to call on 57222999. We play straight after the 8 o'clock news and maybe give away that $500 cash. It's a flock of 80s. Martha and the Muffins singing about a beach that doesn't exist. 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

0: 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That's me out of here for the day. Back tomorrow from 6. Have a wonderful rest of your day. Karen Prater's about to step in. She's got Lady Gaga, Bon Jovi, and a classic 80s as well from Michael Sambello. 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
17: 7 degrees in Melbourne, cloudy atop today, 11. 10 o'clock, good morning. I'm David Armstrong. A nationwide Telstra outage has brought the entire V-Line network to a halt. Telstra's experiencing widespread outages. It's impacting mobile and data connectivity, FPOS terminals and the external telecommunications for Victoria's regional rail network. Tech expert Stephen Fennick says for select Telstra customers, there's a workaround.
18: There are accounts that give you access to messages via satellite. So I'd be interested to hear if any of your listeners have those accounts that allow this, whether they're able to actually make and receive text messages through Starlink in built up areas, yeah, metropolitan areas as well.
17: And Telstra's just issued a statement. It says 90% of calls and data have now been restored. Victoria Police are set to trial a return to solo highway patrols, despite the police union labelling the proposal high risk, low reward. The proposal's drawn criticism from the police association and the family of Senior Constable Tony Clark. He was killed while conducting a roadside breath test alone in 2005. The Shadow Police Minister Brad Batten has told Heidi Murphy single officer patrols put lives at risk.
19: There was an obvious reason it changed, and it changed because of the fact that we had a death from a Victorian police officer and coroner saying this is a huge concern. So I actually honestly don't think it can be done safely, or it would have been continued when it was done in the past.
17: Police believe the same offenders are behind a ram raid and a house fire at Truganina this morning. A townhouse on Cabarita Street was destroyed by fire around 4:45. Detectives believe the same offenders then rammed a Toyota vehicle into a business on Doherty's Road. About 5 minutes later, firefighters arrived to find that car and several jerry cans on fire. No arrests have been made over either incident. The Pentagon's unleashed a new wave of airstrikes on Iran and revoked its license to sell oil. It comes after Tehran targeted three tankers in the Strait of Hormuz. Transport workers are rallying outside Aldi stores around the country.